0: history. Let me refresh your memory.
1: Kainos. The group came from different church backgrounds and drew inspiration from the funky rhythms of Earth, Wind & Fire, and even dressed like them on occasions. Their aim was to take their music to a wider audience that included white churches. The group produced two great leaders in the area of music and evangelism. Basil Mead went on to become the co-founder of LCGC, and Joel Edwards became the head of the UK Evangelical Alliance before his retirement in 2008. Celebrating Black Heroes, this is Black History Month on Premier Gospel.

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0: around, man. I said, I work wherever I was. Then I ain't about to do it through Christ. You don't know the thing, go. Yeah, man, let's go, bro.
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2: Laveen Hudson. 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

Yeah. Age 10 when I first heard mum say, yo, please. I was next door when I heard that scream. On her knees praying to someone that she could not see. I was confused until I walked in the room and I could feel the presence on me. She went and told me that's the Holy Ghost. From that day, I never walked alone. Even when demons came in my life and I was an open soul. Even when I was in the bando when there's addicts on her knees begging. I was just looking at her. In a weird way, she's looking like my mother. Similar faith, just a different state. Same posture, just a different place. Same words, they're both crying out. Crying out. And I know we shouldn't be serving idols. I'm here scrolling on my feed and I ain't read my Bible. I think about money every day and I ain't giving back. And when I do, I'm thinking about ways I can make it back. As you get older, you start dealing with the mistakes, consequences of your actions. We sat and watched the family break. Emotions feel heavy, we don't got words to explain. And then I hear my mother's voice telling me I should just pray. Like, God, give me strength. I'm running out of time. I know that I should jump, but I'm afraid to fly. I know I should be praying, but I got so much on my mind. But if I don't go to the Father, then what kind of son am I? Forgive me, it ain't worth it. All the idol worship. She begging in the bando, she begging in the churches. It's 12 on the jury and 6 on the hearses. But only one judge and only one verdict. These prayers ain't pretty, and neither

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2: George Dyer and the Persuaders. George Dyer was the key man behind the formation of the group called the Persuaders. The Persuaders started in the mid-1960s. They played at many church conventions and social functions and received invitations from a wide variety of denominations. Although they could play in a different range of styles, they preferred to play reggae. 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
3: Seven events that changed Britain forever. Event 2. 1958, the Notting Hill Riots. In 1958, racial tensions reached a boiling point in Notting Hill, West London. The area had become home to many Caribbean immigrants, but relations with the local white populations were fraught. After years of simmering resentment over housing, jobs, and the growing presence of the black communities, violent clashes erupted. White youths, often encouraged by far-right groups, attacked West Indians. The violence in Notting Hill revealed the deep-seated racism present in Britain at the time. These riots led to a greater awareness of the need of racial equality, eventually spurring on legal reforms. But in 1958, it was a frightening period for the Caribbean community, who found themselves physically under attack in the country they helped rebuild. Read more in Windrush, The Seven Events That Changed Britain by Roy Francis.
0: History.
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2: 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Celebrating Black excellence. Celebrating Black heroes. 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

0: still running. I said, still running. 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
2: The Commonwealth Games Immigration Act of 1962 restricted the entry of immigrants from the Commonwealth countries, including the Caribbean. This marked a significant change in British immigration policy, driven by growing public pressure to curb immigration. The Act introduced work permits and quotas, making it harder for people from former British colonies to settle in the UK. This legislation was a direct response to the growing presence of West Indians and other non-white communities in Britain. It was seen by many as discriminatory and a betrayal, especially as the Windrush generation had been invited to help rebuild the country. The Act changed the landscape of immigration, and the legacy is still felt today in ongoing debates about immigration and belonging. Read more in Windrush, The Seven Events That Changed Britain by Roy Francis.
3: Read more in Windrush, The Seven Events That Changed Britain by Roy Francis.
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1: I'm Natalie Westcar, and I'm an author, a talking therapist, and a minister, and this is your Spirit Charge. Today's scripture reading is taken from James 1 and verse 12, and it says, "Blessed is a man who remains steadfast under trial, for when he has stood the test, he will receive the crown of life which God promised to those who love him." I often think of this scripture and I think about the times that I've been tested and challenged with situations that could either cause me to fall, or if I overcome, you know, causes me to move forward. And I was just thinking that maybe us as a body of Christ, we need to have a change in perspective. And instead of looking at temptation and test as a why me or not again scenario, we could look at them as opportunities to prove our love and faithfulness to God. Could see them as a means by which God is and continues to use to make us look more like him and to stay more in line with walking righteously and uprightly and less inclined to yield to our flesh, as long as we overcome. If we don't, the lesson only repeats itself time and time again, and it sets us back in our own spiritual growth and journey to maturity. So I just want to encourage us all to be brave, enjoy the testing, because it doesn't last for always, and when we do overcome, he promises to reward us for our faithfulness.
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2: Good morning to you, TY. It's so good to have you.
3: Thank you. So good to be here.
2: I mean, I'm looking through the resume. Where do you find the time to be stopping by here, Premier Gospel
3: Conference? It's so beautiful to be here.
2: So is there something across that 50-year span that about Boney M and the group that would we be really surprised to learn today?
4: Oh, my goodness. In England, I think that people don't know very much about Boney M. We were known as Boney M. Nobody knew who we actually were.
2: How do you describe the thread that really connects everything?
3: I feel like it's about God and composition.
2: And because you reached out this morning and you connected with us, congratulations to you. You Yay. Are the winner of the three.
5: Thank you. Oh, that is brilliant. That's a brilliant start to the day. Thank you so much.
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Blood dripping, so forgiving, free like oxygen, and I'm on the side that's winning. In the trenches with the scriptures, like I'm pistol gripping, better be siding with him. The serpent wanna be disturbing, it's for certain, he forgot where he got his venom. I'll leave a demon hurting if I catch him lurking, and that goes for whoever riding with him. About my father's business, I don't need a witness. If I see a victim interceding with him, turn him to a victor, plant a seed of wisdom, then it's morphin' time like Rita was the villain. Peter with precision, please give me your inkling, you in need of healing. 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Freezing, see, I be season swishing. He commissioned, ease intention when Jesus.

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9: Good morning, I'm Donna Birrell. Donald Trump says he's struck a deal with Vladimir Putin that will see hundreds of thousands of tons of diesel delivered to the global market. The agreement with Russia has been condemned by Ukraine's President Zelensky. An Orange Order parade's been blocked by the Northern Ireland Secretary after a 2-week standoff with nationalist residents. The parade would have passed along the Garvaki Road for the first time in decades. A 19-year-old Israeli student has been charged with insulting religion for spitting at a church in Jerusalem last year. Avraham Entman was walking near the Prison of Christ Church in the Old City when the incident allegedly took place. This type of crime can carry a prison sentence of up to 3 years. And Hurricane Isaias has made landfall in Florida, bringing winds of more than 100 miles an hour. And those are your headlines.
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Lady Lavanya Hubyard reminding us that we have got better coming. Hello, hi, welcome, good morning. It's very, very early on a Saturday. You're probably thinking, why am I hearing Cassandra's voice? Well, Jonathan is actually away today, so I am sitting in for him. He's gone on holiday. I'm not sure where he's gone. I just know that he's gone on holiday. And if you caught him last week, his wife was saying how they are packing their bags and they're getting ready to go. So when he comes back, you're going to have to quiz him on where he has been. But I am with you until 10 a.m. bringing you all of the goodness for your Saturday morning to make sure that you are getting the best start to your weekend. How's your week been? Let me know. 0303 040 1111.

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0: What a song to wake us up. This is Kingdom Come. You are locked in listening to the Saturday Breakfast Show with myself, Cassandra Maria, sitting in for Mr. Jonathan Reed as he's making his way around the world. I'm not sure where he is. He's gone away somewhere. We'll find out when he's back. Coming up in your next 5 minutes, I do have your spirit charge. And if this is something that you need, I need you to stick around because all week long, they have been incredible. Some of them have really caught me off guard and I've been like, wow, I needed to hear that right now. So we're going to start your Saturday morning off right then. We're going to do our wake up and worship. Yes, I've got a great song for you to wake up and worship to. And then we're going to pray to start off our weekend. How does all that sound? Do stick with me. Play next. It's Steps with Pilgrim.
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1: I'm Natalie Westcar, and I'm an author, a talking therapist, and a minister, and this is your Spirit Charge. Today's scripture reading is taken from James 1 and verse 12, and it says, "Blessed is a man who remains steadfast under trial, for when he has stood the test, he will receive the crown of life which God promised to those who love him." I often think of this scripture and I think about the times that I've been tested and challenged with situations that could either cause me to fall, or if I overcome, you know, causes me to move forward. And I was just thinking that maybe us as a body of Christ, we need to have a change in perspective. And instead of looking at temptation and test as a why me or not again scenario, we could look at them as opportunities to prove our love and faithfulness to God. Could see them as a means by which God is and continues to use to make us look more like him and to stay more in line with walking righteously and uprightly and less inclined to yield to our flesh, as long as we overcome. If we don't, the lesson only repeats itself time and time again, and it sets us back in our own spiritual growth and journey to maturity. So I just want to encourage us all to be brave, enjoy the testing, because it doesn't last for always. And when we do overcome, he promises to reward us for our faithfulness.
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5: Seven events that changed Britain forever. Event 7, 2018, the Windrush scandal. In 2018, Britain was rocked by the Windrush scandal, revealing the unjust treatment of the Caribbean immigrants who had lived in the country for decades. Due to the government's hostile environment policy, many Windrush generation individuals were wrongly detained, denied healthcare, jobs, and even deported. They had arrived in Britain legally, but were later unable to prove their residency due to the lack of official documentation. The scandal brought to light the ongoing issue of systemic racism and the mistreatment of minority communities in Britain. It led to the resignation of the Home Secretary, Amber Rudd, and an apology from the government, though many of those affected are still seeking justice today.
4: Read more in Windrush,
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4: 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Celebrating Black heroes. 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

Jane Hancock with Just Believe playing for you right here on Premier Gospel. You're here with myself, Cassandra Maria. And what a wonderful spirit charge that was. Really got me thinking for the rest of this weekend. You're locked in listening to the Saturday Breakfast Show. And all the way through October, we are doing something that we're asking you to get involved in. So it is a brand new month and it marks a season where we see visible change that God has created. The leaves are turning colours. The daylight hours have changed. All these really good things. So I want to know, what changes are you seeing in your world? What is the new thing that God is doing in our lives? And each week this month, we're going to encourage you with a scripture that reminds you that our God is always bringing something new, pushing us into a new area, space, way of thinking, way of being. It's all to get closer to Him. And this week, we're asking you to reflect on the scripture, Isaiah 43:19. And it says this, "See, I am doing a new thing. Now it springs up, so you not perceive it. I am making a way in the wilderness and streams in the wasteland." So why not think about that this week and share what you see, what you hear, what God is saying to you about that, and encourage someone else listening to Premier Gospel. You can drop us your thoughts on 0303 040 1111. Coming up, it's your Wake Up and Worship.

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This Black History Month, we're putting the spotlight directly on everyday champions living out their faith in incredible ways. 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

Nashby Rebela with Amazing, playing for you on Premier Gospel. Before that, Kofi Darty, NK Divine with Yahweh. You're locked in listening to the Saturday Breakfast Show with myself, Cassandra Maria. I am sitting in for Mr. Jonathan Reed, and it is time for this.

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2: 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And today I picked a song that I absolutely love. And we're going to pray after this as well. So do stick around because we are going to make sure we are waking up in the best way on this very lovely Saturday, the 10th of October. This one right here has blessed me so many times, that I feel as though I've just needed something to uplift me, to fill me up, to bring me a bit of peace and to remind me of what's really important in life. This song right here has been that for me. It is Sunday Service Choir with More Than Anything.

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0: And we need to pray after that, you know. Let's pray to end our period of waking up and worship. Dear Heavenly Father, we are just so grateful for yet another week, yet another day, for this Saturday. And Lord, we are putting this Saturday in your hands. We're putting this weekend in your hands as we start it. We're praying that all the stresses from the week, Lord, can just melt away, that we can wake up, we can feel more refreshed. Those who are still stirred in their sleep, they haven't yet woken up, Lord. We're still praying a covering over those people as well, Lord, that they can wake up and they can feel refreshed and they can just surrender themselves to you over this weekend, whether it's today or tomorrow at church or any kind of prayer meeting or event that they're going to. Lord, help them to surrender themselves to you. We are praying this in the name of Jesus. Amen, amen, amen, amen. You're locked in listening to the Saturday Breakfast Show with myself, Cassandra Maria. Coming up over your next 15 minutes, I do have some weather updates. And I've got your question of the day, which is an interesting one today. So stick around. Play next. It's Matamondo.

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4: Good morning, I'm Donna Birrell. Donald Trump says he's struck a deal with Vladimir Putin that will see hundreds of thousands of tons of diesel delivered to the global market. The agreement with Russia has been condemned by Ukraine's President Zelensky. An Orange Order parade's been blocked by the Northern Ireland Secretary after a two-week standoff with nationalist residents. The parade would have passed along the Garvaki Road for the first time in decades. A 19-year-old Israeli student has been charged with insulting religion for spitting at a church in Jerusalem last year. Avraham Entman was walking near the Prison of Christ Church in the Old City when the incident allegedly took place. This type of crime can carry a prison sentence of up to 3 years. And Hurricane Isaias has made landfall in Florida, bringing winds of more than 100 miles an hour. And those are your headlines.
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4: 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And it has just gone 8 o'clock. You're here with myself, Cassandra Maria. It's the 10th of October. And what will the weather be like today?
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4: Well, in London, it's going to be windy with a few spells of sunshine in the morning. In the afternoons, it's going to be some clouds, but it's going to be very clear and very cool during the day. If you're in Birmingham today, it's going to be very dry. There's going to be

0: and not too bad. It doesn't sound too bad at all. 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
0: Yes, indeed. And I am with you until 10 a.m. Coming up on the, well, in the next 10 to 15 minutes, your wonderful, wonderful track of the week is Locked and Loaded. I am so excited to play that for you. Also, well, question of the day. Our question of the day today is all around things that you want to do, but you haven't yet done. We're going to get into it and I'll tell you more, but first, hey, it's this one. It's called The Waymaker.

Hello, this is Pastor Whit McDowell, and you are hanging out with Cassandra Maria on Premier Gospel. This is your track of the week. The song is Jesus, My Everything. The declaration is simple, but it comes from a place of deep understanding. You don't know that Jesus is all you need until he's all you have. And when he's all you have, you discover that that's all you needed ever.

0: See, that is the song, the track of the week. You can keep up with me on socials, Pastor William McDowell on Instagram. They even have me on TikTok, y'all. So you can find me on TikTok, Instagram, Facebook, or our website as well. And I cannot wait to continue to connect with you all over the world. I pray this is a blessing to you. God bless you all.
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Sunday with Take Over Me, playing for you right here on Premier Gospel. I think he dropped some new music lately, you know, and I'm so excited to hear it. You're listening to the Saturday Breakfast Show, and I want to just remind you of something that we're doing throughout the month of October before we get to our question of the day, and that is we are reflecting. It is a period of change, October is. The colours of the trees change, the times change, all kinds of things change. And so we would love to know what it is that you're seeing in your life that shows the new thing that our God is doing. And each week this month, we're going to encourage you with a scripture that reminds you that God is always bringing something new, pushing us into new areas, and it's all to get closer to Him. So this week, why not reflect on the scripture, Isaiah 43:19, and it says this, it's such a wonderful scripture. See, I am doing a new thing, now it springs up, so you not perceive it. I am making a way in the wilderness and the streams in the wasteland. So why not ponder in that this week and share what it is that you see and hear God saying to you about that, and encourage someone else listening to Premier Gospel as well. You can share your thoughts on 0303-040-1111. Coming up, we do have our question of the day, which is a good one. It's all about talent.

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3: Event 6, 1987. The rise of black political representation. 1987 was a landmark year for black political representation in Britain. That year, four black MPs were elected to Parliament: Diane Abbott, Bernie Grant, Paul Bolting, and Keith Vaz. This was a significant breakthrough for the Caribbean and broader black community in the UK, which had been marginalised for decades. The election symbolised a new chapter in British politics, where the descendants of the Windrush generation were now shaping the laws and policies of our nation. It was a powerful statement that despite the racism and obstacles, black Britons were not just participants in British society, but were now helping to lead it.
4: Read more in Windrush, The Seven Events That Changed Britain by Roy Francis.
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LCGC with Leon. That is called So Good. He has been so good to us. Before that, JL Pillion with One Way. You're here with myself, Cassandra Maria. You're listening to the Saturday Breakfast Show, and it is time for your question of the day. And my question today is this. Today, I don't know if you knew this, but today's National Motorcycle Day is also National Yarn Day. So you know when people knit things, and it's all these different national days. And I was looking at all these different national days, and I thought, these are all things that I have one day wanted to try. I've always wanted to know how to knit, and I've always wanted to ride a motorbike. I don't know why, not permanently. I just want to have a little go. I want to just go somewhere on a motorway, just for 10 minutes. That's all I want to do. And it got me thinking about all the things that we say we want to do that we haven't yet done. So what are some of the things that you have vowed to yourself you are going to do and you haven't yet done? I really wanted to learn the bass guitar. So I bought myself a bass guitar. I haven't learned it. I've had it for 3 years. It's just sat there looking at me. I'm looking at it and we're looking at one another. I booked myself a Spanish lesson the other day and I completely forgot to turn up to it. Yeah, I paid. It was £5 and I completely forgot about it. What are some of the things that you have said that you want to do but you haven't yet done? 0303 040 111.

0: Goblin.
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0: Alan Charles with Strength of My Life. I'm here with myself, Cassandra Maria. You're listening to the Saturday Breakfast Show. We're talking all about things that you want to get up to in your life, things that you haven't yet done, the things that you feel as though you've wanted to do, a skill, a talent that you wanted to expand or grow. And there's been some very lovely responses. One of the things that I think people want to do a lot as well is draw. So I've met so many people in life that have said, I would love to learn how to draw. You know what we're going to do? In the next 10 minutes, we are going to pray all these different things that we want to do. We can do them.
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0: You're listening to the Saturday Breakfast Show with myself, Cassandra Maria. And yes, I am sitting in for Mr. Jonathan Reed today. We were talking all about things that we have wanted to do that we haven't yet done. And what are those things, and some great responses have come through. I did say that I saw today it was National Motorcycle Day, National Yarn Day, and I thought, man, I would love to ride. That's something I've always wanted to do. And so, you know what? Some of the things that you've said, though, I mean, riding a motorbike is quite dangerous, so I'm probably not going to do that in my life, but it is something I would like to do in a safe and controlled environment. But there are other things that I do feel as though we can actually do. And so we're going to pray and say, Lord, all these things, all these desires of our hearts, all these things that we just really, really want to do, I'm praying that you can give us the boldness to just step out and do them. And even if we try and we're not very good or we fail, Lord, give us the boldness to step out and do these things that you want us to do, because the desires are there for a reason, Lord. And anything that is good or going to make us feel alive or blessed or is going to bless somebody else, Lord, please help us, push us to do these things so that we can be more of a light, more of the light that you want us to be. We are praying this in the name of Jesus. Amen. You know, something else I've always wanted to do is just give up a day a week or a few hours a week even to do more voluntary work. I've always wanted to do that and I've never, ever gotten around to it. So I want to do it, family. What are you going to do? You tell me, what is the thing that you're going to do that you haven't yet done? 0303-040-1111. Can we make something happen before the end of the year? We have less than 90 days until 2027. So why not start the year already doing something? Forget New Year's resolutions. This is October resolutions, new month resolutions. So we're going to start the year already on the go, already on the ball. It's got to be great. David Cobb plays next.

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10: Good morning, I'm Donna Birrell. Donald Trump says he's struck a deal to buy millions of barrels of diesel from Russia for the first time since the war with Ukraine started. Volodymyr Zelensky's reacted angrily, calling it a gift to Putin. The Irish Prime Minister says a decision by the Northern Ireland Secretary to ban a controversial Orange Order parade in Portadown will be a significant relief to the community. Church leaders are condemning plans for a public execution of a former Army major in the United States. The president of the U.S. Conference of Catholic Bishops says it's a barbaric promotion of a culture of death. A 19-year-old Israeli student has been charged with insulting religion for spitting at a church in Jerusalem last year. Avraham Entman could face up to 3 years in prison. And Hurricane Isaias has made landfall in Florida. And those are your headlines.
11: I still have a dream.
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14: 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And it has just gone 9 o'clock. You're listening to the Saturday Breakfast Show with myself, Cassandra Maria, sitting in for Jonathan as he's off on his travels this week. Yes, going to let you know what's coming up. But first, it's OT.

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0: And coming up over your next 30 minutes, we're going to be getting into a great conversation that we had with T.Y. Bello. Yes, she dropped by the studio yesterday and I was so unhappy that I wasn't in because she looked absolutely fabulous. Go over to our socials and you'll see. She looked incredible. Her skin was amazing. I wanted to ask what her routine was. I did. But I also know that black don't crack. So sometimes it's just the jeans. You're listening to the Saturday Breakfast Show. Stick around, that is all to come. And if you are joining me this morning, drop me a message, wake me a wave, let me know that you're there.
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2: 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Celebrating Black excellence. Celebrating Black heroes. 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Seven events that changed Britain forever. Event 1, 1948, the arrival of Empire Windrush. In June 1948, the Empire Windrush arrived at Tilbury Docks, bringing 802 West Indian migrants to Britain. This marked the beginning of large-scale Caribbean immigration. Driven by a post-war labor shortage in Britain, these individuals were invited to help rebuild the country and took jobs in the sectors like public transport and the NHS. While many were excited by the promise of opportunity, the reality faced was harsh. West Indians encountered racial discrimination in housing and work, with no blacks, no dogs, no Irish signs becoming common. Despite this, the Windrush generation laid the foundation of Britain's multicultural society. Their arrival would forever change the country, leaving an incredible mark on British history, culture, and identity. Read more in Windrush, The Seven Events That Changed Britain by Roy Francis.
0: History.
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2: 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Celebrating Black excellence. Celebrating Black heroes. This is Black History Month on Premier Gospel.

Michaela Weaver, Desiree, that is called Stand. Before that, Jabari Johnson Weaver, Can't Stop. You're here with myself, Cassandra Maria. And October is a brand new month. It's a brand new season, and it really does mark so much change, because the leaves change colour, the time changes, so many changes happen, and they're all really good things. And so what I'd like to know is what changes you're seeing in your life in this new season. Each week this month, I'm going to encourage you with a scripture that reminds you that God is always bringing something new and is pushing us to become closer to Him. This week, the scripture is this, Isaiah 43:19. It says this, "See, I am doing a new thing. Now it springs up, so you not perceive it. I am making a way in the wilderness and streams in the wasteland." Why not think about that this week? And you can share with us what it is that you hear, what it is that you see. What is God saying to you about that scripture? 0303-040-1111. I would love to know what it is that you are getting from that. Yeah. So drop us a message on WhatsApp. Right, coming up. Yeah. T.Y. Bello dropped by the studio yesterday, and she's dropping an insane amount of songs today. I wonder if you can guess how many songs she is dropping today. I've never heard of it. I really haven't. You gotta find out. Stick around, it's coming up.

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1: This for my sister, we gotta do it tonight. 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Y'all know it, y'all gotta get on your feet. 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

0: Chris Wesley with Undignified. That is called Redeemed. We are redeemed indeed. Amen and amen. You're here with myself, Cassandra Maria. This is the Saturday Breakfast Show. And yesterday, we had a wonderful, wonderful guest in the studio. Her name is T.Y. Bello. You will absolutely know who she is because she is phenomenal. Everyone was very excited in the studio yesterday. Everyone was very, very excited to see her come by. I wasn't there, but I heard. Belinda told me. And she did join the Breakfast Show to speak about the albums, yes, plural, that she is dropping today. Take a listen to the amount of songs that she has released.
1: So you got albums dropping tomorrow?
2: Yes.
1: Two albums. Who drops two albums in one weekend? What's actually going on?
2: It's incredible. You know, it's two albums, 20 songs each. So 40 songs dropping tomorrow. But then again, it was the hardest thing to kind of like tell the story in 40 songs. So it's been 2 years of work, of intense production work, you know, to make these two albums. And I'm so, so glad it's finally coming out.
1: What's the titles?
2: It's called, the first album is called I Speak Lion. And the second one is I Speak Lamb.
0: Two albums in one day. That is T.Y. Bello with Belinda yesterday talking about the two albums that she's dropping today. Listen, I've never heard of someone dropping two albums, 40 songs in one day. And you might be sitting there thinking, like I was, why two albums? Well, you got to find out why two albums. And you got to find out why they both have a massive difference between them. But first, I'm going to play you one of the songs from one of the albums. This is brand new from T.Y. Bello. It's called Nourish.
3: And the Spirit of God says, the place I am taking you to is by invitation only. All you who are thirsty, come buy wine without price. Come and

0: T.Y. Bello with Nourish. That is brand new from one of her two albums that we dropped today. She did drop by the studio, like I said earlier, to talk to us all about yesterday. She spoke to Belinda about her new albums, about what she's doing in the UK. She's got an event this evening. Yes, you might be going there. And I was really curious because when I heard that she was dropping two albums, I wanted to know why two albums and what is the difference going to be between them. And luckily, Belinda and I were on the same page because she did ask her this question. And this is what T.Y. Bello had to
1: tell us the inspiration behind the titles and also what inspired the albums for you.
2: So for me, I Speak Lion and I Speak Lamb is talking about how the fact that God is multifaceted and so are we. Mm-hmm. And in your Christian walk, you become more than one thing. Do you understand? You're as fierce as a lion, yet you have the intimacy with God like the lamb. You know, God is your father, the warrior, the king, yet is your friend. Do you understand? And your father. And I feel like the songs tell the two sides to this relationship that I have with God, the God who empowers and emboldens me. And the music in I Speak Lion is very useful. Most of my producers were like 20, 21, 22, 23, you know, and it's a very young, fresh, vibrant, many times very masculine, very fast sound. Mm. While I Speak Lamb, on the other hand, is more intimate and soft and immersive. And I felt like the music that I make is both, you know, and the music that comes to me is both. And it was good to finally find a project where I could express myself fully, both sounds, and let people enjoy and immerse themselves in the two.
0: That is T.Y. Bello talking about the difference between two of her albums. Now, I'm so glad that there is such a differentiation because we just heard one of the songs from I Speak Lamb. It was called Nourish. And I was really curious, okay, what does a song from I Speak Lion sound like? So I had to get one up for you. This is one of them. This is Marvelous Day, brand new from T.Y. Bello.

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2: 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Can I talk to the men for a moment? The men listening in right now. And ladies, this is one to listen to as well. October is Black History Month. And here at Premier Gospel, we want to make sure that this month we are celebrating our community and we're looking out for one another. Here's something that every black man should know. 1 in 4 black men will get prostate cancer. That is double the risk of other men. And if you're a black man aged 45 or over, it's particularly important to understand your risk. The trouble

Take Three with Taliban 3 Mix. Before that, it was Caleb Collins, Hands to the Sky, and we had the wonderful T.Y. Bello, brand new music from her brand new albums. And if you did catch to the tail end of that interview, make sure you head over to our website, premier.plus, for the whole interview. She's such a lovely woman. I wish I was in the studio yesterday to meet her, but unfortunately, I was not. But I can feel like I was there just by listening into the interview. It's almost time for me to get out of here, but first, I'm going to play you Vacancy.

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0: And that is it from me. Yes, I will be covering again next week because Jonathan is still going to be away on his holidays. So do make sure that you wish him well. Coming up, we do have Kwesi at 1 p.m, Sandeep at 4 p.m, Theo at 7 p.m. But before all of that, you've got the wonderful Hannah Lovejoy, who's taking you through your 10 to your 1. So do drop her a message and say hello. Have a lovely weekend and God bless.

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1: What if one weekend could reignite your faith and remind you of the hope we have in Jesus? 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
9: Good morning, I'm Donna Birrell. Ukraine's president has hit out at Donald Trump's decision to buy diesel from Russia, calling it a gift to Vladimir Putin. The US leader, who's under pressure ahead of elections next month, announced the deal last night. The Irish Prime Minister says a decision by the Northern Ireland Secretary to ban a controversial Orange Order parade in Portadown will be a significant relief to the community. Church leaders are condemning plans for a public execution of a former Army major in the United States. The president of the U.S. Conference of Catholic Bishops says it's a barbaric promotion of a culture of death. A 19-year-old Israeli student has been charged with insulting religion for spitting at a church in Jerusalem last year. Avraham Endman could face up to 3 years in prison. And Hurricane Isaias has made landfall in Florida. And those are your headlines.
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Imran with Yo-Yo on Premier Gospel. Good morning, family. You're listening to Saturday Daytimes with me, Hannah Lovejoy. It's just after 10 a.m. It's Saturday, the 10th of October. And family, on the way soon, I have a word of encouragement through the Spirit Charge. I've also got a riddle to get you thinking this morning coming up soon. And of course, there's more great music throughout today's show to uplift your spirit, just like this next song that reminds us to give all glory to God this morning.

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3: 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He painted a bleak picture of racial conflict, stating that immigration, particularly from the Commonwealth, would lead to violence and upheaval. Powell's speech struck a chord with many Britons who were uneasy about the rapid demographic changes in the country. It also ignited a fierce debate about race relations and immigration, dividing the nation. Powell's rhetoric deeply impacted public discourse and contributed to anti-immigrant sentiments that would linger for decades. It marked a pivotal moment in Britain's race relations, highlighting the struggles the Caribbean community faced in gaining acceptance.
4: Read more in Windrush, The Seven Events That Changed Britain by Roy Francis.
5: 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Celebrating Black Heroes. 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

Angie Rose with Unstoppable. Do It Again on Premier Gospel, reminding us that we are unstoppable with God by our side. Now, family, if you're looking for some encouragement this morning, the Spirit Charge is coming up in a second. I like to call this our daily dose of encouragement because that's literally what it is. It does what it says on the tin. If you want something to encourage you today, the Spirit Charge will do just that. It's a moment to pause. It's a moment to hear someone's story, a reflection to help you think about how you can invite God into your day as you go about whatever it is that you're up to today. So that's coming up soon. But first, here's a song to turn up loud if you want some joy in your house, in your spirit, and in your space this morning.

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2: I'm Natalie Westcar, and I'm an author, a talking therapist, and a minister, and this is your Spirit Charge. Today's scripture reading is taken from James 1 and verse 12, and it says, "Blessed is a man who remains steadfast under trial, for when he has stood the test, he will receive the crown of life which God promised to those who love him." I often think of this scripture and I think about the times that I've been tested and challenged with situations that could either cause me to fall, or if I overcome, you know, causes me to move forward. And I was just thinking that maybe us as a body of Christ, we need to have a change in perspective. And instead of looking at temptation and test as a why me or not again scenario, we could look at them as opportunities to prove our love and faithfulness to God. Could see them as a means by which God is and continues to use to make us look more like him and to stay more in line with walking righteously and uprightly and less inclined to yield to our flesh, as long as we overcome. If we don't, the lesson only repeats itself time and time again, and it sets us back in our own spiritual growth and journey to maturity. So I just want to encourage us all to be brave, enjoy the testing, because it doesn't last for always. And when we do overcome, he promises to reward us for our faithfulness.
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0: Falabi Newell with He's Alive on Premier Gospel. Now, family, this is Saturday Daytimes. I'm Hannah Lovejoy, and every week at this time, I like to give you a riddle, just something to get you thinking on a Saturday morning. And I got feedback last week from some of you that the riddle wasn't hard enough, so I'm making it a bit harder today, hopefully. So the riddle for you this morning is, until I am measured, I am not known, yet how you miss me when I have flown. What am I? I will say it again for you. Until I am measured, I am not known, yet how you miss me when I have flown. What am I? If you know the answer, send it to me on WhatsApp this morning on 03030401111, and maybe you can give me some insight. Do you think this is easier or harder than last week's riddle? I don't know. And I will reveal the answer in a little while.
1: When are the

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1: Let's go!
2: Good morning to you, TY. It's so good to have you.
3: Thank you. So good to be here.
2: I mean, I'm looking through the resume. Where do you find the time to be stopping by here, Premier Gospel?
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2: So is there something across that 50-year span that about Boney M and the group that would we be really surprised to learn today?
4: Oh, my goodness. In England, I think that people don't know very much about Boney M. We were known as Boney M. Nobody knew who we actually were.
2: How do you describe the thread that really connects everything?
3: I feel like it's about God and composition.
2: And because you reached out this morning and you connected with us, congratulations to you. You Yay. Are the winner of the three.
5: Thank you. Oh, that is brilliant. That's a brilliant start to the day. Thank you so much.
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JD and the Anthem Choir with Order My Steps on Premier Gospel. You're listening to Saturday Daytimes with me, Hannah Lovejoy. And earlier in the show, I shared a riddle for your Saturday morning. It's just something to get you thinking and engaged this morning. And the riddle goes like this. Until I am measured, I am not known, yet how you miss me when I have flown. What am I? Keep those guesses coming in to me on WhatsApp on 03030401111. And if you've already sent a guess in, thank you for your messages. I will reveal the answer just after this.

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You're locked in to Saturday Daytimes with me, Hannah Lovejoy, and family. Every week at this time, I share a riddle with you to get you thinking on a Saturday morning. And today's riddle goes like this. Until I am measured, I am not known. Yet how you miss me when I have flown. What am I? You have been sending in your guesses this morning, so thank you for all of your responses. Are you ready to see if you got the answer right? The answer is, of course, time. So if you got that right, give yourself a pat on the back, because I don't think it is really obvious until you hear it. So well done to you if you got that right this morning.

Patrick Haddon with Love Him Like I Do on Premier Gospel. On the way soon, we've got the Two Blessed Challenge. We've got Ibe Giant Killer playing today, and he's going to be telling us about a song that makes him feel blessed. He's going to share some clues, and together we're going to try and figure out what the song is. And we also have more music to uplift and encourage you this morning, as well as your headlines at the top of the hour. But first, here's a song to turn up loud and sing as a declaration of faith this morning.

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6: Good morning, I'm Donna Birrell. Donald Trump has announced a deal with Vladimir Putin to release millions of barrels of Russian diesel to the global market. Hours after the announcement, Moscow launched a series of strikes on the Zaporizhia region, where at least eight people have been killed. The Northern Ireland Secretary has banned a contentious march in Portadown. Sir Chris Bryant says the decision to stop the Orange Order's parade wasn't taken lightly. Hundreds of thousands of people are without power in the US as Hurricane Isaias makes landfall. A Polish priest and academic says Poland's Catholic Church will increasingly be recruiting clergy from Africa because of a decline in the number of people coming forward for ordination. And Sister Mary Barron, a nun from Ireland, has been appointed by the Pope to the most senior role in the Vatican's global missionary networks. And those are your headlines.
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1: Nafima with Overflow on Premier Gospel. You're listening to Saturday Daytimes with me, Hannah Lovejoy. It's just after 11 a.m. It's Saturday the 10th of October. And family, in this hour of the show, we're going to play the Two Bless Challenge. Ibe Giant Killer is joining us this morning. He's going to tell us about a song that makes him feel blessed. He's going to share some clues, and together we're going to try and figure out what the song is. So that's coming up really soon. But first, here's a song that reminds us that we're going to praise God for the rest of our lives.

0: 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Give him the praise, everybody.
1: 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I'm proud of it.
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0: Moiwa and River Songs with Walk in Victory on Premier Gospel. This is Saturday Daytimes with me, Hannah Lovejoy, and we're playing the Two Blessed Challenge with Ibe Giant Killer this morning. He's going to tell us about a song that makes him feel blessed. He's going to share some clues, and we have to figure out what this song is together. So here's your first clue, which is, why does this song make Ibe feel blessed?
1: Hey family, it's your boy Ibe Giant Killer from Afternoons with Ibe. I'm your lunchtime buddy and I'm playing the Two Blessed Challenge on Daytimes. Now this song makes me feel blessed because it's a testimony. It talks about being set free. When I gave my life to Jesus, I was set free from darkness. I was brought into a beautiful, marvelous light.
0: That was your first clue for today's Two Blessed Challenge. What is this song that makes Ibe feel blessed? If you think you know what it is, send me a message on WhatsApp with your guesses to 03030 401111.
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0: James Cleveland with We Serve a God, a Mighty Good God on Premier Gospel. Yes, yes, we do. You're listening to Saturday Daytimes with me, Hannah Lovejoy, and we're playing the 2+ challenge this morning with Ibe Giant Killer. He's telling us about a song that makes him feel blessed, sharing some clues, and together we're trying to figure out what the song is. So far this morning, Ibe's told us that this song makes him feel blessed because it's a testimony and it talks about being set free in Jesus. So with that in mind, your second clue is coming up now, which is three words to describe the song.
1: Three words that describe this song are amazing. It makes me feel happy and I can relive the words.
0: After hearing those three words, do you have any other guesses for what this song could be that makes Ibe feel blessed? Keep those guesses coming in to me on WhatsApp on 03030401111, and there'll be another clue about the artist in just a moment.

0: Darwin Hobbs with the glorified on Premier Gospel. You're listening to Saturday Daytimes with me, Hannah Lovejoy, and we're playing the Two Blessed Challenge with Ibe Giant Killer this morning. He's telling us about a song that makes him feel blessed, sharing some clues, and together we're trying to figure out what this song is. So thank you for all of your messages and your guesses so far. To recap, Ibe has told us that this song makes him feel blessed because it's a testimony and it talks about being set free in Jesus. The other thing he said were three words that he'd used to describe the song are amazing, happy, and relive, because he's able to relive the words. This next clue for you is a clue about the artist.
1: Now, this artist is a legend in gospel music, one of the very few gospel artists that crossed over.
0: That was your artist clue for today's Two Blessed Challenge. Do you have any idea who this artist is or what this song could be? Keep your guesses coming in to me on WhatsApp on 03030401111, and I'll have a little snippet of the song coming up in just a minute.

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2: The Wade Brothers. Founded in 1985, the Wade Brothers were often referred as the British version of the Winans. They pioneered the UK gospel entrance into R&B in the 1990s. Celebrating Black heroes, this is Black History Month on Premier Gospel.

Minister Taff with Talk Truth on Premier Gospel. You're locked in to Saturday Daytimes with me, Hannah Lovejoy, and we're playing the Two Blessed Challenge today with Ibe Giant Killer. He's been telling us about a song that makes him feel blessed. He shared some clues, and together we've been trying to figure out what this song is. So thank you for all of your messages this morning. There have been some good guesses. To recap, Ibe has said this song makes him feel blessed because it's a testimony and it talks about being set free. The second clue we had was three words to describe the song, and Ibe described the song as amazing, happy, and a chance to relive the words. The third clue was a clue about the artist, and that was that this artist is a gospel legend and one of the few that crossed over. This last clue, if you need one, is a little snippet of the song. It's only going to play once and it's literally 3 or 4 seconds. So listen very carefully. After hearing that, do you know what the song is that makes Ibe feel blessed? I need you to lock in your final answers now on WhatsApp on 03030401111, and Ibe will be back in just a moment to tell us what the song is and then play it for us.

0: The Clark Sisters with Ha Ya on Premier Gospel. This is Saturday Daytimes with me, Hannah Lovejoy. And this morning, we've been playing the Two Blessed Challenge with Ibe Giant Killer. He's been telling us about a song that makes him feel blessed, sharing some clues. And together, we've been trying to figure out what this song is. So, are you ready to see if you got the answer right? Here is Ibe to tell us about this song that makes him feel blessed and then also play it for us as well.
1: My song for the Two Blessed Challenge is
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1: I chose this song because it really describes where I'm at. And every time I listen to it, it says, look at me, I have been set free.

0: It's so important. Without a will, there's nothing to help your loved ones know what you wanted. If you don't plan now, someone else will decide for you later. I've set mine up for peace of mind, and so I know my family doesn't have to deal with anything else when I'm gone. 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
5: Good afternoon, I'm Donna Birrell. Donald Trump's deal to buy Russian diesel has been condemned by Ukraine as a gift to Vladimir Putin. The US president is under pressure over rising prices. A legal challenge has been launched over a decision to ban a contentious orange order march in Portadown. Northern Ireland Secretary Chris Bryant stepped in to halt the parade along the mostly nationalist Garwacki Road. A Polish priest and academic says Poland's Catholic Church will increasingly be recruiting clergy from Africa because of a decline in the number of people coming forward for ordination. Campaigners want the competition watchdog to look at whether drivers are being ripped off by airport drop-off prices. The average UK fee is now £7. And a nun from Ireland has been appointed by the Pope to the most senior role in the Vatican's global missionary networks. And those are your headlines.
6: I still have a dream.
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1: Chris Henry with Everything Good on Premier Gospel. Good afternoon, family. You're locked in to Saturday Daytimes with me, Hannah Lovejoy. It's just after 12 p.m. midday. It's Saturday, the 10th of October. Whatever you're up to right now, running errands, chilling out at home, driving in the car, looking after the kids, whatever you're up to, there's something for you in this hour of the show. There is music to encourage you, to uplift you, and we'll be hearing a word of encouragement from Israel Houghton and how it's inspired one of his songs called Faithful to Me. But first, here's a song that reminds us that we can find peace and safety in Jesus this afternoon.

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Here's a message from Prostate Cancer UK. Can I talk to the men listening for a moment? And ladies, this is one to listen to as well. October is Black History Month, and here at Premier Gospel, we want to use this month to celebrate our community and look out for each other. Here's something every Black man should know. 1 in 4 Black men will get prostate cancer. That's double the risk of other men. And if you're a Black man aged 45 or over, it's particularly important to understand your risk. The trouble is, prostate cancer doesn't always give you an early warning. Most men with early prostate cancer don't have symptoms. And that's why Prostate Cancer UK has created a simple free online risk checker. It asks just 4 quick questions and takes around 30 seconds. So please don't leave this as something you'll get around to one day. Just take 30 seconds today. And if you've got a dad, husband, brother, uncle, or friend who needs to hear this, tell him too. Because looking out for the men we love starts with knowing the risk. Search Check Your Risk online today.

0: are. His strength will meet you. His joy will meet you right where you are. His peace, his love. And I just believe his favor is going to meet you too. He'll meet you on the floor and pick you up and stand you on your feet. Because he comes that you might have life and have it more abundantly. Anybody believe that? Somebody lift up a praise right there. Yes, Lord.
1: Travis Malloy with Total Praise on Premier Gospel. In a moment, we're going to be hearing from Israel Houghton on one of his songs that he sings in Spanish for his Hispanic Heritage Month. And this song is inspired by his faith, and it's simply called Faithful to Me. So we'll be hearing the story behind that song and hearing the song itself very soon. But first, here's a song that reminds us that with God, all things are possible.

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2: On the 11th of October, 1887, a highly skilled barber, inventor, and businessman named Alexander Miles received a patent for a technology that would revolutionize the way we use high-rise buildings forever. His invention? Automatic elevator doors. Though a seemingly small milestone in the history of technology, his innovative design made the use of elevators infinitely easier and safer, earning him a spot in the National Inventors Hall of Fame. Whatever the reason, Alexander had identified just how dangerous the elevators of the 19th century were. As they had to be opened manually, either by an operator or the passengers themselves, people were often at risk of plummeting down the shaft with horrific injury. Miles's design included a flexible belt attached to the elevator cage, with drums positioned on it to indicate if the elevator had reached a floor. When this occurred, the doors would automatically open and close by means of levers and rollers. The influence of his elevator patent is still seen in modern designs, and the automatic opening and closing of elevator and elevator shaft doors have become a standard feature.
0: I still have a dream.
3: Black History Month.
0: What we've already achieved gives us hope for what we can and must achieve tomorrow.
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0: Arielle Fitzpatrick with Living Water on your radio. This is Saturday Daytimes with me, Hannah Lovejoy. And throughout this month, we've been celebrating Hispanic Heritage Month, which is a time that recognizes the contributions and achievements of Hispanic people living all over the world. And as part of that, I wanted to share this clip from an interview I did a couple of years ago now with Israel Houghton, where he talks about a song called Fiel Hacia Mi, which in Spanish translated to English means faithful to me. And Israel tells the story behind that song and how it's inspired by his faith.
1: Premier Gospel, the voice of UK gospel.
2: Yeah, I mean, I can give you the whole lyric. Your love is great. Your name is good. You're faithful to your promises and you're faithful to me. Faithful to me, faithful to me, faithful to me. faithful to me. So, and then there's a really fun la la la la moment in that. So I'm making sport of it to say that these songs, like the coritos that we've sung, a lot of them are very simple, maybe four lines, six lines. And what once felt like a novelty and like just this kind of cute nostalgia thing is so necessary right now to a lot of people and to a lot of communities. And we just happened to, I don't know, be in the right place at the right time in partnership with God, really. And this just speaks to that faithfulness, and it speaks to the simplicity of that faithfulness. And I think that's the thing that makes these songs so special, is that they are so simple, but they come from a very, very deep relationship with God.
0: That was Israel Houghton reflecting on the meaning of his song Fiel Hacia Mi, which means faithful to me. Here is the song now, and it's one you're definitely going to want to turn up loud this afternoon.

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I'm pastor and author Tom Nelson, and in my new podcast, God's Work, we're going to completely change how you think about your job. 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

Mark Belton and the Ladbeck Music Mass Choir with Come Bless His Name on Premier Gospel. You've been listening to Saturday Daytimes with me, Hannah Lovejoy. Family, you know this is my favourite time of week, spending time with you, sharing riddles, guessing songs, and just having an all-round good time and praising God together. There is nothing better, in my opinion. And if you love this, you can listen again next Saturday from 10 a.m. By the grace of God, I'll be back with more great music and encouragement for your weekend. But in the meantime, stick around. Questy's up next, and I know he's got a great show for you. You've also got Sandeep and Theo to take you into your afternoon and evening. So family, in the meantime, take care. God bless. Keep listening to Premier Gospel and have a great rest of your weekend. Speak soon. Bye.

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1: Really? 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Holy smoke, is sold out. 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
1: What if one weekend could reignite your faith and remind you of the hope we have in Jesus? 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
8: Good afternoon, I'm Donna Birrell. Ukrainian officials say at least 11 people have been killed in Russian strikes just hours after Donald Trump agreed an oil deal with Vladimir Putin. A legal challenge has been launched over a decision to ban a contentious orange order march in Portadown. Northern Ireland Secretary Chris Bryant stepped in to halt the parade along the mostly nationalist Garvaki Road. A Polish priest and academic says Poland's Catholic Church will increasingly be recruiting clergy from Africa because of a decline in the number of people coming forward for ordination. Campaigners want the competition watchdog to look at whether drivers are being ripped off by airport drop-off prices. The average UK fee is now £7. And a nun from Ireland has been appointed by the Pope to the most senior role in the Vatican's global missionary networks. And those are your headlines.
9: I still have a dream.
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14: Ladies and gentlemen,

to me. Yes, yes, yes, yes, yes, my people. My Saturday afternoon saints, how are you doing? You already know this voice, but if you don't know already, all right, it's King Quest Stay Blessed, a.k.a. Quest the Chaplain, a.k.a. your boy, Mr. J. And I'm back for another Saturday afternoon show. You feel me? Okay. This is Premier Gospel, the voice of UK Gospel. And I'm going to be with you from 1 to 4 today, taking you through this wonderful afternoon. The rain has subsided today. And the sun has come out to play. Hey, oh my gosh, I'm so sorry. Listen, I'm not going to let this winter illness, whatever's going around. I know there's a little something going around, yeah? And it's got me this week, I'm not going to lie. I've had the cough, I've had the sniffles, I've had the chesty cough. Everything has been trying to hold me down. But I'm back and I'm here to play for you some good music and to share with you some nuggets of wisdom to help you in your everyday life, my Saturday saint. Of course, next hour of the show, 2 to 3, we're going to be jumping into the Word of God. Definitely stay tuned for that. In my third hour of the show, we're going to be playing for you some essential tune of the week, and I'm going to be talking some football in faith. But in this hour, I'm going to pray in a couple songs time, and then I want to share with you a nugget of wisdom all about radical obedience. Stay tuned. This is Premier Gospel, the voice of UK Gospel. We got a lot of joy to be had, my Saturday saint. And it starts with this next one.

0: Esther Durin, K Marie. 1 o'clock hour, well in now. Over 10 minutes in now. And we are well on the way on this Saturday afternoon show. My name is Kwesi, your host for the most, playing you the latest and greatest in some of the golden oldies too, just for you from 1 till 4. Stay locked in on Premier Gospel throughout this Saturday afternoon show. We got lots of good gospel music to play for you indeed. Want to share a little nugget of wisdom in a couple of songs time, actually, from a clip I came across on social media this week, talking about radical obedience. And this year, my local church have actually taken up some responsibility working with the students in that part of our ministry area. And so I really want to speak to the young minds and hearts today. But what I'm going to share with you later, I think, is actually something we can all take away. So I definitely can't wait to share that with you. But what I want to do really quickly is I want to pray. And I want to do that prefacing it with our scripture, not scripture, sorry, our Catching Revelation scripture of the week for this week, all right? So for Catching Revelation, the next hour of the show, we're going to be reading from Psalm 71:9, which talks about how we are to respond, or how we can respond when our strength is spent. And that's where I want to pray from today. Heavenly Father, loving Lord, I pray that you would not cast us off when our strength is spent. Lord, I pray that you will sustain us as you always do. And even in this time, as we transition from one season to another, a little bit like we heard in the song just gone, I pray, Lord, that you would keep us, sustain us, maintain us, and uphold our strength. In the mighty name of Jesus, we pray. We thank you, Lord, for all that you're doing, all that you've done, and everything you've planned to do in the future. In Jesus' mighty name, amen.
1: That's the life. Die and he saved me. That's the death. Buried, he carried my sins far away. But he didn't stop there rising. He justified. Yeah, God, free me. Free me forever. But one day, he's coming back. Oh, y'all don't know this.

Look at somebody and say, that's gonna be a glorious day. Gonna be a glorious day. Yeah. Glorious day. What time?

0: Turn to somebody and say, I got a feeling that everything's going to be all right.
1: Who lights up your church, your street, or your local neighborhood? This Black History Month, we're putting the spotlight directly on everyday champions living out their faith in incredible ways. 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

0: 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Man, my boy Faith Child, Fast Life. If you go on to Faith Child's Instagram, man, you'll see the crazy video he put together for one of his recent shows up in Manchester. That guy is a genius, man. Shout out to Faith Child, whether it's music or more. This guy is always doing the most and he's always pulling it off. Big tune, Fast Life, playing for you here on Premier Gospel Radio. Now, my Saturday Saint, what's more important, living the life of Christ than being obedient to the Lord? I'm reading Mere Christianity right now, C.S. Lewis. And one of the things he continues to bang on about in this book is that it's important that if we believe in the Lord, we do what he says we should do. And he's just echoing what the Bible says. But I came across this clip on social media recently of a young woman talking to another younger woman about what matters most as she begins to pursue Christ and how she finds that path in life for herself. And she gave some real wisdom that I think is worth sharing with you today.
1: Only thing we should be fearing, not knowing, failing, the only thing you should ever fear is the consequences of disobedience. That's it, Kaylin. That's it. We are here to be radically obedient to what God called us to do, right? So right now you're throwing stuff at the wall and hoping that it sticks, okay? There's something that you're exceptionally good at. And if you're not sure which one to dial in on, I want you to ask the five people that's closest to you, if they was gonna call you for anything, what would it be? You find the through line and you start there and you stay there. Don't do a single thing that God did not tell you to do just because you could. We have one assignment. Hone in on that assignment and everything will be provided for you thereafter. But we should fear the consequences of disobedience. Every time things get hard, you look back and see where you've been disobedient, because when you are obedient, the things open up for you, the resources appear for you, the people and the opportunities appear. So the goal is to be radically obedient. Radical obedience says that we complete the assignment. Radical obedience says it's immediately and not eventually. Radical obedience said that it is done with joy and not reluctance. And radical obedience says that we do it with innocence and not expectation. And you do that and everything will be provided. Don't worry about anything else. The consequences of disobedience is what we should fear.
0: I think that's some good wisdom right there, man. And I want to share that with you today, my Saturday Saint, especially if you're somebody that is in your early 20s, you know, going through that little student period of life. But I think this is one for all of us, to be honest with you, in that radical obedience is so, so important. It's important to do what the Lord is calling us to do. But I also want to say this. I want to add a little caveat here that, listen, relationship matters most, right? The Lord can't call us to things effectively if we're not close to Him, if we don't have a relationship with Him. So let's prioritize our relationship with God first. And remember that everything we do, like Christ said, is only because we've seen the Father do it. So everything we do in terms of obedience is only because we know the right thing to do in relationship is to be obedient to Him, because that's what Christ does to the Father God in heaven Himself. So let's remember that relationship comes first. And I also wanted to say this. She did say in there, all right, that radical obedience means things go wrong if you're being disobedient. I also want to just say as a caveat, Elijah was obedient and he still had trouble. Jesus was obedient and he had even more trouble. So I do want to encourage you with 2 Timothy that the Lord did not give us a spirit of fear, but of power and of love and of sound mind, that you might be radically obedient to Christ and it might land you in hot water. But fear not, okay? For he who is in you is greater than he who is in the world. If you are radically obedient and it leads to more trouble, just know the Lord has got your back. And sometimes it comes with the territory. Do not fear, my Saturday Saint. That's what this next song is all about too.

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2: The first dustpan was invented in 1858 by American inventor T. McNeil, for which he was granted a United States patent. However, it was Lloyd P. Ray's improvement that gave us the dustpan we all recognize today. The African-American inventor made improvements to the dustpan by the addition of a short wooden handle and a collection plate made of metal, and this invention was patented in 1897. The addition of a metal plate and a short wooden handle allowed sweepers to collect trash without getting their hands dirty. Due to the convenience it provided, Ray's invention quickly became a household staple.
0: I still have a dream.
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Here's a message from Prostate Cancer UK. Can I talk to the men listening for a moment? And ladies, this is one to listen to as well. October is Black History Month, and here at Premier Gospel, we want to use this month to celebrate our community and look out for each other. Here's something every black man should know. 1 in 4 black men will get prostate cancer. That's double the risk of other men. And if you're a black man aged 45 or over, it's particularly important to understand your risk. The trouble is, prostate cancer doesn't always give you an early warning. Most men with early prostate cancer don't have symptoms. And that's why Prostate Cancer UK has created a simple, free online risk checker. It asks just 4 quick questions and takes around 30 seconds. So please don't leave this as something you'll get around to one day. Take 30 seconds today. And if you've got a dad, husband, brother, uncle, or friend who needs to hear this, tell him too. Because looking out for the men we love starts with knowing the risk. Search Check Your Risk online today.

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and Flavor 2. And it's playing for you. My Saturday Saint. Hey, I don't think I ever would have made it as an artist, you know. I don't think so, man. I'm just all over the place. Hey, gone past quarter to two here on the Saturday afternoon show. You're listening to Premier Gospel of West UK Gospel. My name is Kwesi. Thank you for tuning into the show today, and don't go anywhere. In the next hour of the show, we're going to be jumping into the Word of God. But in this hour, I just want to remind you, okay, that you must know already we're in a new month. It is October and the seasons are changing visibly too, all right? And so that's why I want to remind you to pay attention to the change. Why am I saying this? I'm saying this because each week this month, we're going to encourage you with a scripture as Premier Gospel that reminds you that our God is always bringing something new, pushing us into a new era, okay, and way of thinking. And so this week, we're encouraging you as Premier Gospel to reflect on the scripture from Isaiah 43:19, which says this: "See, I am doing a new thing. Now it springs up. So do you not perceive it? I am making a way in the wilderness and the streams in the wasteland." Why not ponder on that this week and share what you see or hear God doing to you about that, and encourage someone else listening to Premier Gospel to do the same. Send in a text or a voice note on WhatsApp 0303-040-1111, 0303-040-1111. What is the Lord doing? I've been taking up some more responsibility in the student ministry, and our family is undergoing a couple of little changes. Yeah, the incubator is incubating, all right? So I'm a little bit on the DL about it right now, but yeah, there's something that might pop up in the next couple of weeks, next month or two, that's is going to add to my level of responsibility. Yeah, you know what I'm saying? So I'm blessed, and I know that you are blessed too. So share with us what the Lord is doing. All right, this is Premier Gospel, the voice of UK Gospel. Good music on the way up until the 2 o'clock hour begins, and we're going to be jumping in the Word of God in the next hour. So stay tuned right here on Premier Gospel.

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2: 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And I looked down in my hand. I saw inside of a little silver and blue snow globe. God gave me snow.
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0: Africa. 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

0: someone at least, for folk who know that God is worthy in the building.
1: Richard Smallwood and Vision, kicking us off in this hour of the Saturday Lunchtime Show. My name is Kwesi. I'm your host with the most, playing you the latest and greatest and some of the golden oldies too, just for you from 1 till 4. And this is the 2 o'clock hour of the show where we're going to be jumping into the Word of God. That's right. We're going to be reading from Psalm 71:9, and we're also going to add on a little 14 and 16 verse 2, all right? All for you, and don't worry, I'm going to explain it and lay it out as we go throughout this hour of the show. Right now, all I need to tell you is we're going to be praying in a couple of songs' time before we talk about what to do when your strength is spent. That's the question I'm asking you, my Saturday Saint. I've been asking myself this week, what do we do when our strength is spent? Let's talk about it. Let's get into the Word of God and let's share what I have today, which I think will be a great piece of practical application to help us with our daily walk with Christ. Right now, got this one for you, and it's all about sitting at the feet of the one who loves us.

Greater is he indeed. No lies told. Anthony Evans playing for you here on Premier Gospel Radio. How are you, my Saturday Saint? Hope you're having a good one so far. It was a little sunny earlier, but it looks like the sun has gone away. I don't know where you're at, but where am I? It looks like the sun is fading a little. Looks like the rain is going to come in. Looks like we're having a bit of adverse weather. But you know what? All seasons need something new. And that's why I want to tell you that we are encouraging you to really think about what the Lord is doing in your life. It's a new month. It's October and it marks a season where change becomes visible. Leaves fall into the ground and turn in colour. And the daylight hours have changed too. All good things though. And so what we're doing is each week here at Premier Gospel, we're encouraging you through the month of October with a scripture that will remind you that our God is always bringing something new, pushing us into new areas and developing our way of thinking. And this week, our scripture of the week, not the catch revelation, our scripture, but our Premier Gospel scripture is Isaiah 43:19. We're encouraging you to reflect on this and read this. It says this: "See, I am doing a new thing. Now it springs up. So do you not perceive it? I am making a way in the wilderness and streams in the wasteland." Why not ponder on that this week and share what you see and hear God doing and encourage someone else listening to Premier Gospel too?

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2: And because you reached out this morning and you connected with us, congratulations to you. You Yay. Are the winner of the
5: Thank you. Oh, that is brilliant. That's a brilliant start to the day. Thank you so much.
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1: Put your hands on, hands on. I bet you won't put your hands on it. All right. I'm going to try it like this.

the legendary Fred Hammond with a choir room. This one's called Love Never Fails, and it's the truest statement you're going to hear today, because love is not a thing, it's a person, and love's name is God. Jesus Christ, that's right. Although I'm feeling under the weather today, my Saturday sin, I'm going to be real, I'm still over the moon, because Christ, our King, is Savior, is Lord, and He is alive and kicking. And He's the one that's going to help us when our strength is spent. It's not necessarily a question that we think about all the time, but that's the question I've been asking myself this week. I've been super, super busy. And I'll be honest with you, it feels good sometimes that, you know, we're doing the Lord's work, but sometimes it feels stressful. And I've been asking myself, what do I do when my strength is spent? Because that's what Psalm 71:9, our scripture of the week for the Catching Revelation Hour, says. Psalm 71, okay, 9 says, "Do not cast me off in the time of old age. Forsake me not when my strength is spent." Physical strength, yes, but emotional strength too. What do we do when we get to the end of the week and our strength is spent? I've been reading this scripture this week, just really thinking on it. And there's been a worship song that keeps coming to mind when I think about this. And it's that new one that's come out recently from Elevation Rhythm. "I'm free, I'm free, I'm free, I'm free. Look at what the Lord has done. I'm never going back to the way I was." That's right. Sometimes I do honestly think it makes a big difference. So when our strength is spent, we remind ourselves of who He is, what He's done, what He's doing. And we tell ourselves again, the energy is going to come from Him. He gives us the tools. He gives us the energy. He gives us the spirit. As the scripture says, not by might, not by power, but by your spirit, says the Lord. And I want to jump into that in a couple of songs time too. I want to talk about how I feel like we can make this practical, and I'm going to use scripture to do it. So stay tuned with me here on Premier Gospel Radio. It's just getting better.

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4: The three-light traffic signal we see today has greatly improved our safety on the roads, but very few people know that the traffic signal was inspired by the invention of a black person. The person behind this brilliant invention was Garrett Morgan, an African-American businessman and inventor. He lived in Cleveland, Ohio, and was the first black person in the city to own a car. In 1922, he witnessed an accident between a horse-drawn carriage and a car, which inspired him to find a way to prevent such accidents in the future. At that time, police officers were responsible for directing traffic, but it was difficult for drivers to see them, and their signals were limited to just stop and go. This made it hard for drivers to navigate through traffic. So Morgan came up with a new idea. He invented a traffic signal that had folding arms with signs that said stop and go. The signal would be placed on a post above the road, making it easier for drivers to see. He also added a third position where the signal could be raised halfway, indicating caution. This was like the modern yellow signal that we see today. To operate the signal, a traffic attendant would turn a crank, raising the post and showing the appropriate sign. If necessary, the attendant could stop all lanes by showing the stop sign. Morgan's invention was patented in 1923, and he sold the rights to General Electric for $40,000.
1: I still have a dream.
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Naomi Rain and Anthony with Prepare Me playing for you on Premier Gospel Radio. It's about 2:30 now on the Saturday afternoon show. My name is Questy. If you don't know already, just trying to make your weekend and your weekday, I said your weekend, sorry, and your week a little bit better. We're talking Psalm 71:9 in this hour of the show. I'm asking the question of myself and I'm asking the question of you too. What do you do when your strength is spent? What do you do when your strength is spent? Psalm 71:9 says this: do not cast me off in a time of old age. Forsake me not when my strength is spent. And the writer's talking about a physical strength, a time and a season in life where physically you just can't go on to do the things you were doing before. But I wonder if this still applies to what we might find when we go through seasons or times, periods, where we are feeling emotionally spent, spiritually spent. What do we do then? And this is what I came across reading Psalm 71 this week, forwarding to verse 14 through to 16. It says, but I will hope continually, and I will praise you yet more and more. My mouth will tell of your righteous acts, of your deeds of salvation all the day, for their number is past my knowledge. I will remind them of your righteousness and yours alone. And this is what I want to encourage you to do. It's what I've been doing recently, but I want to encourage you to do it too, my Saturday Saint. Real practical. I want to tell you, if you're going through a situation, a time, a season, a period, or a moment where you are feeling spent emotionally or spiritually, I want to encourage you to hope continually. The Bible says, all things work together for those who love the Lord. Put your hope in Him, because all things will work out for you. I want to continue to encourage you to praise more and more. Create time in your day for a little praise break. Why not during breakfast? Why not in your living room? Why not in your bedroom before you go to sleep? Why not before you brush your teeth? Quick praise break. Thank you, Lord, for all that you're doing. Thank you for what you've done, and thank you for everything you've planned to do. I praise you, Lord. I love this song by Elevation Worship, the lyrics where they say, look at what the Lord has done. I'm never going back to the way I was. Tell them of the Lord's righteous acts. Tell them of the deeds of salvation all the day. Tell people about what the Lord has done and remind them why you're never going back to the way you were. Because you know, my Saturday Saint, where the Lord has brought you from, and you know where He has taken you to. Praise the Lord more and more. Tell people of His righteous acts and what He's done for you, and place your hope in Him continually. And my prayer, my hope, my belief, my Saturday Saint, is that in doing this, we will reinvigorate ourselves, and Christ will reinvigorate us in the Spirit to continually go on and walk the walk and fight the good fight.

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Amen, amen, amen, amen again. What an appropriate song for this time in the show where we've been talking about reminding people of what the Lord has done. How we're to deal with our strength being spent. He has done marvelous things. It's the name of the song you just listened to by Pastor LaRue and the True Light Centennial Celebration Choir. And isn't that the truth? He has done marvelous things. Reminds me of that old school worship song. How's it go? He has done... Oh my gosh, I'm forgetting it now. How's it go? Great is he will do unto the Lord. Be the glory, great is he has done. I got there in the end. Pray for me though. I got there. Oh my gosh, look, I told you I'm under the weather, but I'm still over the moon because Christ is King. I'm not letting this illness get me down. I'm not letting it stop me from giving the Lord praise. Amen, my Saturday saint. No season can stop me from giving the Lord what he deserves. Amen, amen, amen, amen. And we're going to continue to do that in the next hour of the show. I'm going to set you up with some music for the rest of your weekend. And I'm going to give you my essential tune of the week for this week, which of course is going to bless you, I hope and I pray. I'm also going to be talking some faith and football because a player from Arsenal FC this week has said some things that are quote unquote controversial. But he's just been honest about his walk with God. I'm talking fair or foul. I wonder if this is fair or foul. We're going to talk about it in the next hour of the show. So why don't you join me, my Saturday Saint, and we're going to hopefully help your week.

0: 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Black
1: 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Celebrating black heroes. 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

Yes, yes, my Saturday Saint, CC Winans the Legend, kicking us off in this hour of the Saturday afternoon show. Yes, indeed, we're into the 3 o'clock hour, all right? And we're here to play some good gospel music for you, my Saturday Saint, right through to the 4 o'clock hour of today. I got you. My name is Kwesi, aka Quest the Chaplain, aka your boy, Mr. Joy. And I'm playing for you some of the latest and greatest and some of the golden oldies too. Stick around, man. I got something for you for sure. I got my essential tune of the week. For this week, I want to talk a little 4-8 TV represent. Because the boys and the girls too have been talking faith and football this week on social media. I caught some wind of it. And I've definitely got a couple of interesting clips to share for you. Because somebody's been catching some flack. Apparently, someone said something controversial, which I'm not going to lie. I'm not sure if it's fair, but we'll see if it's fair or foul a little later on in the show too. And of course, I'm going to be praying for you in a couple of songs time. So why don't you stay tuned me here on Premier Gospel. Got this one for you right now. Though it's going to remind you to place your eyes on the prize. This one's all about not taking your eyes off

Radical obedience is what I talked about in the first hour of the show. And radical obedience don't come without being able to put what people think to the side just for a moment in time, enough to do what the Lord has called you to do. So big up that tune. Nathaniel with What People Think, playing for you here on Premier Gospel Radio. What's up, what's up, what's up, my Saturday saying? Hope you're having a blessed one so far, and hope you're having a good one to this weekend and this lovely Saturday, which seems to have both weathers doing sort of the same things, like rain and sun. I don't know where you're at, but we're getting a little bit of both. So yeah, you know, keep your umbrellas out and all that, you know what I mean? But also make sure you're not wearing jumpers, because it looks like you're getting both. Anyway, yeah. We're going to be talking a little bit about some football and faith in a couple of songs time for sure. But right now, I just want to take this time to pray for you. And I always like to do the grace. I like to share the grace in this hour. So if you join my Saturday saying, I would be very, very privileged in that. Let's share the grace. May the grace of our Lord Jesus Christ, the love of God, and the sweet fellowship of the Holy Spirit be with us now and forevermore. And surely, His goodness and His mercy shall follow us all the days of our lives, and we will dwell in the house of the Lord forever and ever. Amen. Never lose faith, my Saturday saint. Never lose faith. Mr.

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This Black History Month, we're putting the spotlight directly on everyday champions living out their faith in incredible ways. 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

0: If you're locked into the Saturday afternoon show regular, then you know that I love this one. Lindy and Marizu, Sweden and Nigerian connection. And it's a straight banger, if I do say so myself. I've said it before, get it in the playlist expeditiously, but expeditiously ain't quick enough. Get it in there right now, my Saturday Saint. Right, let me talk some football and faith, man. 48 TV and represent. Don't know if you've been paying attention to the socials recently, but an Arsenal FC player by the name of Nonny Madueke has been catching some controversial flack. I'm not sure it's justified, but recently he was on a panel with a couple of other footballers, Nikita Paris from the WSL. We had Ola Aina, Yves Bissouma, and Ghana and England's Callum Hudson-Odoi, all talking football and faith. And during this wonderful conversation about the realities of being a public football player, someone in the public eye, Nonny Madueke said this.
1: The trophies, bro, as much they mean so much right now, and it's what we strive for, but at the same time, it doesn't mean anything, bro, at the same time. Mm. Like, that's actually the realness, bro. In terms of, like, your purpose on this earth, bro, the trophies and the accolades and the money and all of this and, like the things of the world that people strive for, bro, I believe at the end of time, bro, you're going to meet your maker, bro. Mm. And he's going to say, what did you do for my kingdom?
2: Yeah, man.
1: Mm. He's not going to ask you how many Man of the Match awards you had, bro.
2: It's so true.
1: He's going to say,
2: it's
1: bro, so were true, you listening man. When I was talking to you? Yeah. Were you a positive example for my kingdom? Mm. You know, like, so I feel like those things, I try and look above before I look.
2: Yeah, man. I hear that, man.
3: I hear that. It's cool. So,
2: all this stuff, it don't define us.
1: Nothing, bro.
0: Very, very interesting. Now, he has been catching some flack online from some devout fans of the football club. And I can kind of understand from a fan's perspective what the question that has been asked is, do we want to hear a player who plays for our club say these things? Do we want to hear a player say they don't care about the trophies they've won? Because, of course, for the football fan that maybe necessarily doesn't have, or maybe not necessarily, or maybe the better way to say it is, doesn't necessarily have a perspective of eternity, trophies and winning is everything. But we know that there is an eternity to go to. And I'm actually very, very proud of a young man like Nonny Madueke who has come to the realization and the conclusion that while things we do here on this earth are great and they can be celebrated and achievements are definitely things to work towards, they are not everything. And actually, I love this maturity in a Christian sense, in a spiritual sense, that he is at a point in his life now where he can say all of this is great, but in the grand scheme of things, it doesn't matter. And it reminds me of this scripture from Matthew 6, 19 to 21 that says, do not store up for yourselves treasures on earth where moths and vermin destroy and where thieves break in and steal, but store up for yourselves treasures in heaven where moths and vermin do not destroy and where thieves do not break in and steal. For where your treasure is, there your heart will also be. And I pray that if Nonny Madueke's heart is, his treasure, sorry, is in heaven, then I pray, Lord Jesus, that he would be blessed to continue in that mindset, with that mindset, to inspire more young footballers not to put all of their treasure in the things they earn through football, but to put their treasure, their hope, and their joy in

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2: Mary Beatrice Davidson Kenner, along with her sister, was a wizard of making your trip to the bathroom as pleasant as possible. They both invented a toilet tissue holder in the 1970s, which they share a patent on. This invention was created with the purpose of eliminating the problem of grasping the free end of a toilet paper roll, which happens when the free end of the paper is positioned tightly against the remainder of the roll. This invention helps by always keeping the toilet paper in an accessible position, making it more convenient to get a roll of paper right when you need it.
0: I still have a dream.
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hit them with the word. Samuel Medas, Saiku Andrews, Rondell Positive with Rise Up The Sword, playing for you here on Premier Gospel Radio. Well over 3:30 now on the Saturday afternoon show, and I hope that you are enjoying it so far. I was talking a little bit about football and faith earlier. Noni Madueke coming under some fire for saying that he doesn't quite care about trophies, but I think it's really unfair. I think he was sharing a really good perspective of what it means to be a footballer and to be a man of faith. Not that trophies don't mean anything, but actually there is an eternal perspective that our treasures are to be stored up in heaven, as I read from Matthew 6. So big up to Noni Madueke, and big up to any Arsenal fan today, all right? Because I know that they got a big win against Leeds. The champions are back, all right, with a big win at home in the Emirates. So shout out to you Gunners and Saints too. Couple of songs before we get to my essential tune of the week for this week, which is all about being grateful to God. Maybe you can use that as a clue to guess what it might be. But I just want to continue to encourage you, all right, to share what the Lord is doing. I'm going to tell you exactly how you can do that after this next one.

0: Tus canciones son cristianas, tus acciones son Dios.
1: Yeah, a couple of yeses to that one, because that one is a big tune, if I do say so myself. Shepherd and Nico MA with Big God, Grande Deus. What a tune. Get it in the playlist. Expeditiously, my side, they say. Listen, it's a new season, all right? It's a new month. October is a time where visible change takes place. Leaves are turning colors. Trees are shedding leaves too. And the daylight hours are changing soon. All good things, by the way. It's what God does. And that's why we want to know what you're seeing the Lord do in your life. A new thing. Each week this month, we're going to encourage you with a scripture that reminds you that our God is always bringing something new, pushing us into a new era, space, way of thinking and being, all to get us closer to Him. And this week, we want you to reflect on the scripture from Isaiah 43:19, which says this: "See, I am doing a new thing. Now it springs up. So do you not perceive it? I am making a way in the wilderness and streams in the wasteland." Why not ponder that this week and share what you see and hear God saying to you about that, and encourage someone else listening to Premier Gospel to do the same too. Share your thoughts by sending a text or a voice note to me on WhatsApp. 03-03-04-01111. 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

James Fortune. It's well over 4:15 here on the Saturday afternoon show. And you just heard from James Fortune and In The Room. It's the name of your song, just name of the song, sorry, you just listened to. It's time for my essential tune of the week. It's that time of the week, which means it's also coming up to the end of this show today. But I do want to encourage you to listen into Premier Gospel continually, because Sandy Louise is up after me. Fino Manishan is going to take you through into the evening too. And you've got your worship hour at 10 p.m. as well. Good gospel music throughout the rest of your wonderful Saturday, my Saturday Saint. But I want to encourage you, like Psalm 71:14 says, hope continually, okay? Praise more and more and tell of the righteous acts of your Lord. And that's why I think this essential tune of the week for this week is super, super, super appropriate. This is two giants in the worship world coming together, and they've made an incredible, incredible song, which simply speaks to how grateful I am to the Lord. And I hope this song helps you say how grateful you are to Him too. I'll see you around the way, my Saturday. Say, take care, don't stress, and stay blessed.

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Michelle Williams, Beyonce, Kelly Rowland, and Solange there with the classic song Say Yes, a great one, an upbeat one to get you through your Saturday afternoon. You're here with me, Sandeep Louise. I'm taking over from Kwesi, who did an amazing show right there, taking you through your afternoon. And I'm here to take you through till 7 p.m. tonight. So I've got plenty of tunes coming your way. We're going to look at our digital health. We'll delve into the Bible a little bit as well, get some encouragement and feeding for our souls. And we'll just jam out to the great gospel music as well along the way. So don't go anywhere. You're listening to the Saturdays with Sandeep Louise show. Enjoy this

That was the song Jehovah Has Filled Me by Kofi Darty and Reggie Darty as well. Now, what are you doing on this Saturday afternoon? Maybe you're having a hangout or a get together and you're listening to Premier in the background. If that's you, I hope you're having a fab time. Or maybe you're driving somewhere and you're just needing these tunes to get you through on a long drive. Well, whatever you're doing, I'm here to keep you company till 7 o'clock tonight. So we're going to have great time on the Saturday with Sandy Louise show. Now, I've got plenty coming up. We've got some Bible Bubble coming up shortly where we'll delve into some scripture. We've also got some digital health stuff as well where we'll check our weekly screen time that we usually do to check that we're being healthy online. And there's plenty more coming your way. So don't go anywhere. Enjoy this next one.

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2: Good morning to you, TY. 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
2: 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Where do you find the time to be stopping by here, Premier Gossip?
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4: Oh, my goodness. 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
2: 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You Yay. Are the winner of the three.
5: Thank you. Oh, that is brilliant. 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Thank you so much.
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Now that we're in a new month, October marks the season where we see a visible change God created. Leaves are turning a different colour. The daylight hours have changed as well. All those good things that I'm sure you enjoy. So I'd love to know what you're seeing in your life that shows the new thing that God is doing. Each week this month, we're going to be encouraging you with a scripture that reminds you that our God is always bringing something new, pushing us into a new area, space, way of thinking and being, all to get us closer to him. Now this week, the reflection is on the scripture from Isaiah 43 verse 19. And it says here, "See, I am doing a new thing. Now it springs up. Do you not perceive it? I am making a way in the wilderness and streams in the wasteland." Why not ponder that this week and share what you see or hear God is saying to you about that and encourage someone else listening on Premier Gospel? You can share your thoughts and encouragement by sending in a text or a voice note to me on WhatsApp number. So you can WhatsApp us on 0303 040 1111. That's 0300 040 1111. So why not do that and make an encouragement to others that are listening here on Premier Gospel? You're listening to Sandeep Louise here on Premier Gospel. I've got more tunes coming your way, so don't go anywhere.

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2: Juliet Fletcher. 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

Nia Allan there and Jordan Armstrong with the song Sunshine. Now we've got our Bible bubble coming up shortly, so why don't you enjoy these next few tunes, get your Bible out and get ready for some encouragement. It's coming your way anytime now after these next few songs. Where you at?

Song says it's good to be alive, but it's best to live. Look at your neighbor and say, neighbor, it's good to be alive, but it's best to live. And guess what?

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0: 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Hallelujah.
1: That was Fred Hammond with You Are My Song. Now, as we delve into the Bible Bubble Hour, we're going to spend some time looking at some scripture together to encourage us in our walks. And I'd love for us to spend time looking at some scripture to help us renew our minds. The Bible tells us that God can transform and renew our minds. And I think it's great for us to focus on things like that, which help just lift us out of some negative thinking or anxious thoughts or worrisome thoughts. And this comes because at youth, I do a lot of youth work at my local church. And one of our youth was really struggling with just negative thoughts. And we did some practices where we just read some scripture that was just scripture about our minds and about God renewing our minds. And from that, it just really helped us put things in perspective. And it really helped in the short term to just help for a few hours. So I'd love us to spend time doing that now and see how that can help you along the way. So if you've got your Bible with you, why don't you get it out, get ready. And after the next few songs, we're going to delve into some scripture to help shape and renew our minds. 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

0: Joshua Gordon Wilson there with He's the Way. Now, as we delve into some scripture, we're looking at how God can transform and renew our minds. And this is one which I love. And this is from Romans chapter 12, verses 1 to 2. And it says here, "And so, dear brothers and sisters, I plead with you to give your bodies to God because of all he has done for you. Let them be a living and holy sacrifice, the kind he will find acceptable. This is truly the way to worship him. Don't copy the behavior and customs of this world, but let God transform you into a new person by changing the way you think. Then you will learn to know God's will for you, which is good and pleasing and perfect." I love that in verse 2 where it says, let God transform you into a new person by changing the way you think. That means that it's possible for God to change the way we think. So if we're in a constant pattern of negative thinking, that can be changed by the power of God. And I pray that that is your portion today as we read this scripture and as I read it over you today. We've got more coming up after these next few songs. So don't go anywhere and we'll check in with some more scripture to help us with our minds. 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
2: 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Y'all ready?

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Now that we're in a new month, October marks the season where we see a visible change God created. Leaves are turning a different colour. The daylight hours have changed as well. All those good things that I'm sure you enjoy. So I'd love to know what you're seeing in your life that shows the new thing that God is doing. Each week this month, we're going to be encouraging you with a scripture that reminds you that our God is always bringing something new, pushing us into a new area, space, way of thinking and being, all to get us closer to him. Now this week, the reflection is on the scripture from Isaiah 43 verse 19. And it says here, "See, I am doing a new thing. Now it springs up. Do you not perceive it? I am making a way in the wilderness and streams in the wasteland." Why not ponder that this week and share what you see or hear God is saying to you about that and encourage someone else listening on Premier Gospel. You can share your thoughts and encouragement by sending in a text or a voice note to me on WhatsApp number. So you can WhatsApp us on 0303 040 1111. That's 0300 40 1111. So why not do that and make an encouragement to others that are listening here on Premier Gospel. You're listening to Sandeep Louise here on Premier Gospel. I've got more tunes coming your way, so don't go anywhere.

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2: The 1960s were one of the most dangerous times in American history. And for a black woman whose husband was always working at odd hours, staying alone in her home at night left Marie Van Britten Brown feeling pretty vulnerable. Unfortunately, their neighborhood had a high crime rate, and Marie was concerned about the slow response time of the police. In response to this, Marie came up with the first home security system when she was 40 years old. Initially, their invention consisted of four small windows, a movable camera, TV screens, and microphones. The cameras could move from one window to another. These cameras were connected to TV screens inside Marie's home. By using the TV screens, Marie could see who was at her door without actually having to be there physically or open the door. The microphones were also important as they allowed Marie to communicate with the person outside without having to face them directly or open the door. Marie Van Britten Brown's invention of the home security system has had a significant impact on the security systems we have today. Her innovative idea paved the way for further developments and improvements in security systems that are still used today.
0: I still have a dream.
3: Black History Month.
0: What we've already achieved gives us hope for what we can and must achieve tomorrow.
1: Premier Gospel celebrates Black History Month.
4: Hallelujah. Is there anybody here that needs a blessing from God? The blessing that God gives, no man can take from you. Glory to God. Come on, choir, say it. Say, bless me.
5: Bless me, Lord. Bless me.
4: Even me.
5: Even me.
4: Lord.
5: Lord, bless me.
4: Oh, say it again. Say, bless me.

0: has more than one.
1: He has more than one blessing.
0: Thank you, Jesus. He's omnipotent. He has all power.

That was Donnie McClurkin with Bless Me. Now, as we're looking at scripture all about the mind, I wanted to read Philippians 4, verses 8 to 10. That's what I want to read to you here. And it says here in verses 8 to 9, it says, "And now, dear brothers and sisters, one final thing, fix your thoughts on what is true and honourable and right and pure and lovely and admirable. Think about things that are excellent and worthy of praise. Keep putting into practice all you learned and received from me, everything you heard from me and saw me doing. Then the God of peace will be with you." I just love that there's a promise attached to that. Do all of this, then the God of peace will be with you. So his peace is the promise. Him himself, the God of peace, will be with you. I just love that promise of his presence with us. We've got more songs coming your way, so don't go anywhere. You're listening to Sandeep Louise here on Premier Gospel.

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You're listening to Sandy Louise here on Premier Gospel. Now, we've just looked into the Bible bubble where we've spent some time with some scripture to encourage us in our thinking and to get our minds fixed on the good things of God. And something I'd love to do now is pray for you as you're listening. So, Lord, I just pray for our listeners right now. Every single person who's listening to my voice, I pray, God, that your peace, God, what your word says, that the God of peace will be with them. Lord, I pray that would be their portion. And I pray that by the power of your spirit, Lord, that you would strengthen your people. I pray you would transform and renew their minds, Lord. Renew the way they think, Lord God. I just pray that you would help them to fix their thoughts on that which is good, that which is of you, that which is honorable and pure and holy. Lord, would you just have your way? In Jesus' name I pray. Amen. Plenty more coming up on the show, so don't go anywhere. You're listening to Sandy Louise here on Premier Gospel.

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12: Give the Lord a shout. A shout, hallelujah.

That was the new song with My Life in Your Hands. Love that one. Now, we've got plenty coming up still. I'm here with you till 7 o'clock. So we got some more time together where I can give you great gospel tunes and let you know what's going on in the gospel scene as well. And we'll have a little look in our digital health as well. You're listening to Sandeep Louise as part of the Saturdays with Sandeep Louise show. Don't go anywhere and enjoy this next one.

That was Darwin Hobbs with Hallelujah to the King. He's got such a beautiful way of worship, hasn't he? Now, I've got a message here from the Prostate Cancer UK. So can I talk to the men listening for a minute? And ladies, this one is probably good for you to listen to as well. October is Black History Month. And here at Premier Gospel, we want to use this month to celebrate our community and to look after one another. So here's something every black man should know. 1 in 4 black men will get prostate cancer. That's double the risk of other men. So if you're a black man aged 45 or over, it's particularly important to understand your risk. The trouble is, prostate cancer doesn't always give you an early warning, and most men with early prostate cancer don't have the symptoms. That's why Prostate Cancer UK has created a simple free online risk checker, and it just asks for 4 quick questions and takes around 30 seconds. So please don't leave this as something you'll get around to one day. Take 30 seconds today. And if you've got a dad, a husband, a brother, uncle, or friend who needs to hear this, why don't you pass on the message and tell them too? Because looking out for the men we love starts with knowing the risk. So search Check Your Risk online today and you'll get all the information you need about that. Now we've got more gospel music coming your way, so don't go anywhere. You're listening to Sandeep Louise here on Premier Gospel.

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2: Good morning to you, TY. 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
2: I mean, I'm looking through the resume. Where do you find the time to be stopping by here from your gospel
3: 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It's so beautiful to be here.
2: So there's something across that 50-year span that about Boney M and the group that would we be really surprised to learn today?
4: Oh my goodness. In England, I think that people don't know very much about Boney M. We were known as Boney M. Nobody knew who we actually were.
2: How do you describe the thread that really connects everything?
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2: And because you reached out this morning and you connected with us, congratulations to you. You Yay. Are the winner of the three
5: tickets. Thank you. Oh, that is brilliant. That's a brilliant start to the day. Thank you so much.
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Now that we're in a new month, October marks the season where we see a visible change God created. Leaves are turning a different colour. The daylight hours have changed as well. All those good things that I'm sure you enjoy. So I'd love to know what you're seeing in your life that shows the new thing that God is doing. Each week this month, we're going to be encouraging you with a scripture that reminds you that our God is always bringing something new, pushing us into a new area, space, way of thinking and being, all to get us closer to him. Now this week, the reflection is on the scripture from Isaiah 43 verse 19. And it says here, "See, I am doing a new thing. Now it springs up. Do you not perceive it? I am making a way in the wilderness and streams in the wasteland." Why not ponder that this week and share what you see or hear God is saying to you about that and encourage someone else listening on Premier Gospel. You can share your thoughts and encouragement by sending in a text or a voice note to me on WhatsApp number. So you can WhatsApp us on 0303-040-1111. That's 0300-040-1111. So why not do that and make an encouragement to others that are listening here on Premier Gospel. You're listening to Sandeep Louise here on Premier Gospel. I've got more tunes coming your way, so don't go anywhere.

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2: 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What started as a response to racial violence became a yearly contribution of unity, diversity, and resilience in the heart of London.
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0: 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I'm also leaving a gift in my will for something that's been truly special in my life that will continue God's work.
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Now it's that time in the show where we're going to have a look at our digital health together. And I love to do this live with all of you. So we're going to have a look. I'm picking up my phone now and I'm going onto my screen time in my settings to have a look at how I'm doing with my screen time. And I can tell you, I'm doing pretty good this week. I've gone down 6%. So my screen time has reduced this week and I'm really pleased with that. It's so important to be reducing screen time. I can't tell you the benefits are so much when it comes to reducing your screen time. You can be more present with the people around you. You can be more present in your body, in your soul, in just making time for better things than being on our phones. So that is so good. And you won't be losing brain cells by that as well. So that is great. Now, it's coming to the end of the show and I don't know where the time has gone, but I'm so glad that you chose to be here with me, Sandeep Louise, listening to the Saturdays with Sandeep Louise show. And as you know, you can tune in to me every week from 4 p.m. till 7 p.m. on Saturday afternoons. So I'd love to see you join me next week as well. And I'll see you there. For now, have a great rest of your weekend, whatever you may be doing. God bless you.

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When I look at you and I see how he has formed and how he has shaped and how he has made you to look just like me, to have my very likeness, it reminds me that I look just like my Father in heaven, and I'm in his likeness and his image.

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2: 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And I looked down in my hand. I saw inside of a little silver and blue snow globe. God gave me snow.
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20: It's Pastor Lorraine Buchanan here from Church of God Evangelism with a brief inspirational word. Now listen, in Exodus chapter 14, Moses was in a state of dilemma, wasn't he? He had mountains either side of him, Pharaoh's army descending on him and the children of Israel at great speed with venom in their veins. And ahead of him was the Red Sea. Moses was facing the challenge of his life and didn't know where to go. So often we face challenges much the same. Often it's financial pressures that we just don't know where to go with it. And we look to the Lord, we cry to the Lord as Moses did. But what did the Lord say to Moses? Moses, what is in your hand? What is in your hand? Folks, what's in your hands today? I have done many things in my time as an entrepreneur, written children's books, arranged flowers for funerals, done all sorts of stuff. But about a year ago, I put a compound together, came out of my hand, came out of, I believe, the wisdom of God, put a compound together. Don't laugh me out of this. Hair growth leave-in conditioner. And I put a whole set of oils and this and that, my shea butter, black castor oil, all sorts of stuff in the complex mixture. And believe me, my husband was saying to me, Lorraine, your hair's growing. And I'm thinking, yeah. My daughter used the same thing, started to grow. My mother-in-law in Jamaica sent some for her. Her hair became like a white cloud, a puff of white cloud on her head, my sister-in-law's. And then I realized, Lord, you have given me something in my hand that I've had for a long time, but didn't realize I had it. I've been crying out to you for different things, but you've given me a formula that works. And so what am I doing? I'm marketing it. I am marketing it. And, you know, people are buying. What am I saying to you? Stop crying to God for solutions and for ready fixes. Understand that you and I are equipped with the wisdom of God to do great things. Whatever he's put in your hand, raise it up. That rod in Moses' hand was like the word of God going forth. Raise up the rod and stretch it out. Stretch yourself in faith. Stretch yourself in belief. Have an understanding that God will always stand with his word. Whatever he says to do, you do it. There will be a performance of whatever he tells you to do. In Jesus' name, be blessed today. Amen.
18: It's Theo Manderson on Premier Gospel.
21: Good evening. A greeting, a mighty and wonderful and awesome and tremendous name of Jesus. My name is Theo Manderson and Akwaba to an evening with me right here on your Premier Gospel. Hope you're well. Hope you're blessed. Hope you've had a fantastic and wonderful and tremendous and awesome week. And if you haven't, don't worry about it. For the next 3 hours, we're going to give God all the glory. But not by myself today. I've got a special guest. We'll be speaking to them just a moment. Time talking about their new book that they've written. And not for children. And to inspire Sunday schools and all different kind of things. We're going to find out in just a little bit. Yeah. Protest. Anyway, I'm not even going to say about it. But anyway, TFL, you need to do better. That's all I'm going to say. You need to do better. Inform us what's going on so we know we can. Anyway, Lord, just bless my soul, please. Please bless my soul. Israel J. Allen, Stephanie Newsing, 0303 040 1111 if you want to get involved in the show. Let's go!

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2: In 1885, African-American inventor Sarah Good would create one of the most famous inventions designed for maximum comfort. Her patented folding bed would inspire the modern-day Murphy bed. Being a furniture store owner, she saw a business opportunity and made an audacious move. When Sarah Good heard about the problem of limited space in Chicago apartments, she wanted to help. She invented a bed that could fold up and be hidden, similar to the Murphy bed we know today. It was like a cabinet that could turn into a desk, with spaces for writing supplies. Sarah's goal was to make the bed easy to lift and keep in place when folded, and to provide extra support in the middle when unfolded. In 1885, Sarah Good became one of the first African-American women to get a patent for her invention of the folding bed.
0: I still have a dream.
3: Black History Month.
0: What we've already achieved gives us hope for what we can and must achieve tomorrow.
1: Premier Gospel celebrates Black History Month.
4: It's Theo Manderson. Theo Manderson. Theo Manderson on Premier Gospel.

0: Brother Joe Metal saying "My Everything," and that's a beautiful song there. And before that, we had Ryan Trey saying "Faith Too High," and we kicked off Israel Allen and Seth and a new thing saying "Bless My Soul." It's the evening with me, Theo Manderson. TFL needs to do better, but we're going to just leave TFL right there, someone else, and not more about them, and not give them no props, no nothing. Them just have to just cha. That's what I'm going to say to them, cha. So I'm joining the studio with my special guest. I'm gonna bring them straight in. Do you want to come closer? Just come a bit closer to the mic, or you can bring the mic closer to you. There you go. And so I'm going to ask you to introduce yourself, because I like to give people big intros.
1: Evening, everyone. My name is Fiona, and on the book, it's Fiona Byfield Bowen.
0: That's right. And what's the name of the book?
1: The name of the book is The Funny Characters of Cynthia and Clive Jr.
0: So we're going to be getting into that in just a bit. But welcome, good evening.
1: Good evening, sir.
0: You've had a good week?
1: I've had a blessed week. I'm not going to complain because I'm still in the land of the living.
0: Amen to that. You hear that? Still in the land of the living. That's what we're going to do. And we've also got Mummy in the studio. I know she didn't want to go live, but you're there, so you have to go say something.
2: Hi, everyone. I'm Angela, and I'm mum to Cynthia and Clive.
0: That's it. Short and sweet. Love it. So I'm going to be talking to... And they're actually sisters. They're trying to just go on. They're actually sisters. So yes, we're going to be speaking to the sisters in just a little bit. If you want to get involved in the show, you want to drop a message, you want to ask any questions, 0303-040-1111. That's the number to get yourself involved in the show. If you want to ask a question to Fiona and Angela, or even myself, that's it. This is Evening with me, Theo Manderson. Saturday, the 10th of October already. The month is moving. You know, once it gets past a certain month in the year, you just blink and you're ready at Christmas. So you know that. But anyway, we give God thanks. We're now run with the year. Let's do some of this. Who likes love?

0: That's Mr. Still Shady there, and the Anthem Choir, they're saying, lift your name on high. This is the evening with me, Theo Manderson, right here on your Premier Gospel. And I got my two special guests in the studio with me as well. They've got the two sisters, but one's the author, special author. She's written a book based on her niece and nephew and their adventures. So it's called, the book is called The Funny Characters, Cynthia and Clive Jr. By Viona Byford. So Viona, what made you want to write this book? Well, I'm intrigued. What made you go into writing a book? Because you're not really an author, is that?
1: I've always wanted to write a children's book, but never got around to doing it. So when my sister said, well, you know, here you go, I've got the twins, why don't you write on them? And I said, oh, that's the perfect opportunity. But then I never got to it until I met a publisher named Addy. And he said, you know, Sister Viana, you're taking too long to write this book. you know, we procrastinate,
0: like
1: don't
0: that
1: we?
0: Yeah, like
1: you're taking too long to write this book, you know. I think I better, well, he's with his African accent. He said, I think I better give you a little nudge. And he did. So I went to a women's conference earlier in the year and he met with me and we started putting it together, pictures, funny things that CJ would say and Cynthia would say, you know, things like, oh, Auntie Jackie, are you running? Are you running? he's walking beside me and I started running. He's like, are you moving, Auntie Jackie? So he's quite funny. Yeah, he's the funniest one in the world. So that's why I got started and I started writing the book.
0: Okay.
1: Yeah? You're running.
0: You're running. You know what? But what came up, like, so what was the idea? So I understand you wanted to write a children's book, but to come up with that kind of idea, the concept, because you've got this, like, you say what they've done in the day and then you've got the scripture underneath it. So that was... What was the, because everyone just writes a children's book, but they don't just put scriptures in it.
1: CJ would come from school and he would say things like, I love my mummy so much. I love my mummy. And then he would see his dad and he goes, oh, I just want to hug my daddy. You know, he cooks so well. And I thought to myself, he's quite funny. He's the first one that gave me the idea.

0: And, you know, he used to say to his dad, oh, come on, Daddy Pig, you know, in the morning. He calls him Daddy Pig in the morning. And the dad's quite a character as well. Yeah, he's quite funny as well. Yeah. So I think he gets it from the dad. So they gave me the idea.
1: Okay.
0: Of put saying the funny characters, because they're so funny. They make me laugh all the time. You know, Cynthia, you can't touch her hair. Don't touch my hair.
1: Mm.
0: You know, they're just, it's the things that they say
1: that made
0: me put the book together.
1: Mm.
0: And that gave me the inspiration to do it.
1: But the scriptures as well.
0: So the scriptures now, when they were babies, the scripture says grow up a child the way that it should, train up a child the way it should train. So I used to put gospel music on.
1: Okay.
0: And for me, and then I used to pray, you know, we still have primates at 11 o'clock on a Wednesday, and they're in the background.
1: Mm.
0: So they used to say, amen, at 2 years and 1 year, amen, hallelujah. And, you know, and I thought to myself, you know what? I'm going to teach these children some scriptures.
1: Mm.
0: So as well as writing the book, I also say scriptures with them. Their mom and dad say they have to say the prayers before they eat.
1: Yeah, I saw that in the
0: because
1: the book,
0: they'll just jump in and
1: I'm guilty of that. Hey, I'm guilty, man. Yeah,
0: you know, and you know, we just want them to know that God is in everything.
1: Yes. Amen to that.
0: You know, and that's what made me think of the scriptures for them also to remember.
1: Okay, we're going to delve deeper into the book because there's some interesting stories as well in there. It's the Inner with Me, Theo Manderson. I've got Viona and Angela in the studio. Viona's written a book about her niece and nephew. So it's got a little background into that, why she's written it and what gave her the inspiration to write. But we're going to find out a little bit more about it. And we're going to speak to Mummy as well and see what Mummy's little 2p input was in it. Mummy, you got to say something. The kids want to hear their mum's voice. I read the book. We love you so much, Mummy. You're going to be a superstar in their eyes. Mummy's so shy. But you said that they like Stormzy, so I'm going to play a Stormzy song for them. So you said they like this one as well, right? Was it this one? Holy Spirit? Oh, we played that in the next hour. Don't worry about that one.

Holy Spirit, I don't know what this is. It's a drain, it's a feeling you give. Oh Lord, came in and you filled me with bliss. It's a feeling I don't wanna resist. Oh Lord, Holy Spirit, show me the way. Hold me with your tight embrace, oh Lord, you.

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14: It's Pastor Lorraine Buchanan here from Church of God Evangelism with a brief inspirational word. Now listen, in Exodus chapter 14, Moses was in a state of dilemma, wasn't he? He had mountains either side of him, Pharaoh's army descending on him and the children of Israel at great speed with venom in their veins. And ahead of him was the Red Sea. Moses was facing the challenge of his life and didn't know where to go. So often we face challenges much the same. Often it's financial pressures that we just don't know where to go with it. And we look to the Lord, we cry to the Lord as Moses did. But what did the Lord say to Moses? Moses, what is in your hand? What is in your hand? Folks, what's in your hands today? I have done many things in my time as an entrepreneur, written children's books, arranged flowers for funerals, done all sorts of stuff. But about a year ago, I put a compound together, came out of my hand, came out of, I believe, the wisdom of God, put a compound together. Don't laugh me out of this. Hair growth leave-in conditioner. And I put a whole set of oils and this and that, my shea butter, black castor oil, all sorts of stuff in the complex mixture. And believe me, my husband was saying to me, Lorraine, your hair's growing. And I'm thinking, yeah. My daughter used the same thing, started to grow. My mother-in-law in Jamaica sent some for her. Her hair became like a white cloud, a puff of white cloud on her head. My sister-in-law's. And then I realized, Lord, you have given me something in my hand that I've had for a long time, but didn't realize I had it. I've been crying out to you for different things, but you've given me a formula that works. And so what am I doing? I'm marketing it. I am marketing it. And, you know, people are buying. What am I saying to you? Stop crying to God for solutions and for ready fixes. Understand that you and I are equipped with the wisdom of God to do great things. Whatever he's put in your hand, raise it up. That rod in Moses' hand was like the word of God going forth. Raise up the rod and stretch it out. Stretch yourself in faith. Stretch yourself in belief. Have an understanding that God will always stand with his word. Whatever he says to do, you do it. There will be a performance of whatever he tells you to do. In Jesus' name, be blessed today. Amen.
12: It's Theo Manderson on Premier Gospel.
0: Sorry. CJ sounds like a character, man. It's the Eno with me, Theo Manderson, right here on your Premier Gospel. The time has just gone 8 o'clock. Yes, it's 5 minutes past eight, 4 minutes past eight to be precise. I've got Viona Byfield in the studio, Byfield Bowen in the studio, mate, talking about her book called The Funny Character, Cynthia and Clive Jr. Her niece and nephew, the twins, and if you met them, they are a lively bunch. Not overly lively, but they're just twins. Mummy raised the eyebrow. I mean, I know y'all thought about it, but it's... Yeah, but they're fun loving. They're fun loving. You know, there's some kids that are fun loving and there's some that's just annoying. No, they're fun loving. They're both a bunch of characters. So Viona's decided to write a book about her niece and nephew. So she's been inspired by her niece and nephew to write a book basically about CJ and his things and his characters. But the book's quite interesting. The reason why, because you've written it like it's like a day in the life of them. It's like different activities they've done in the day. So you start off with, you know, a Mother's Day card. Cynthia wrote down the card and then the children are a gift from the Lord and all of that. Psalms 127. So you've done that. So, and then of course, Auntie Jackie gets a card as well.
9: Of course, I'm second mummy.
0: And it gets called second mummy. So was that the concept that you was thinking about writing a book? Was that was going to be like a day in the life, or was it just going to be, because there must have been quite a few ideas floating around that you were going to base the book on?
9: Before I wrote the book, there was quite a few ideas and I didn't know where to take it from. But I did know I wanted something in there to protect on the Lord. It's like the first page, it says, a lovely card for mummy. So the scripture I use in there says, children are a gift from the Lord. They are a gift from the Lord. If you don't have them, somebody will ask you to be godparents and you're still a godparent to that child.
0: Yep.
9: They're a gift from the Lord.
0: Yep.
9: So with Cynthia started writing her card for mummy for ages and she kept hiding it. And she said, I want to show it to mummy. I said, no, it's not going to be a surprise then, is it? So, they just make you laugh and they're a gift from the Lord. And they don't just make their parents laugh. They share the love.
0: Yes, right. That's right.
9: They share the love to others. Look, when CJ saw you, he just kept hugging you.
0: Yeah, CJ's my guy, man.
9: He just kept hugging you. Oh, he just kept hugging you and talking to you because that's the sort of person he is.
0: Yeah, that's my guy there, man. So what other ideas did you come up with? I'm intrigued because I know writing a book is not easy. My wife wrote one and I watched her do that and it's not easy, so.
9: Well, I kind of was busting my brain a bit thinking, okay, what are you going to put in there? So I sort of like asked my sister some things about the children, you know, how does she find them quite funny? I hope she can share some as well. She doesn't want to say anything.
0: That's fine.
9: It's but, you know, but the Clive, their dad.
0: Yes.
9: Because, you know, Clive is Clive Jr.
0: Yes.
9: And
0: yes.
9: The dad's called Clive. Yeah. He's quite a character.
0: Oh, more than.
9: He is more than a character, to the fact that we call him a troublemaker. But he's a character and we feel that Clive Jr. is just after his dad. So because they call him Daddy Pig, and he's a very good cook. And one of the things why I thought, you know what, the topic of the book, because one day I went to look after them before Clive went to work.
0: Okay.
9: And Clive said, you've got to do Cynthia's egg. So I said, let me do Cynthia's egg and put it on there. And she stood, got her little stool and stood right beside me while I'd done the egg.
0: Oh, I was watching you.
9: But guess what? Oh, Theo, the yolk of the egg broke.
0: Oh.
9: Cynthia went, Auntie Jackie, you've ruined my egg. You have ruined my egg. And of course, her dad was in the corner, killing himself with laughing. He didn't want to say, he said, you needed to see your face. So I said, you know what? Call back your dad, let him do your egg. But you've ruined the egg. I can't eat that. You've ruined the egg.
0: Wow.
9: And I just said, I looked at this, is it 3 or 4 years at the time? And I thought, you know what? I said to Clive, come back in the kitchen and do the egg. So, you know, they're just quite funny. So, you know, and then there's CJ. I think he's even funnier because CJ loves the drums. Mm. So CJ will say things like, when there's not a drummer at church, CJ will say things, you know, it's my job to play the drums at church, you know. Mm. And he would say something like Rev said, you know, I must go and play the drums. So, you know, our Revs at church is Reverend Celia Murphy and Reverend Annette Francis. And they're very supportive towards, and Reverend Barnes, they're very supportive. You've got Deaconess Ashmus who sits beside him. And, you know, you've got their godfather, Terrell. And, you know, there's Omar. There's so much people at church that are so supportive. You know, Reverend Barnes always says to Sister Cynthia, Sister Cynthia, go and sing, Sister Cynthia. And, you know, she always takes video. So everybody at church supports the children in what they want to do. And that's what I like about it. And that's why I said, you know what? I have to add scriptures to the song, because to the book, because that must be coming next, the song. So I had to add scriptures to the book because they have such an impact at church, and people at church have an impact on them.
0: That's right, that's right.
9: And, you know, and this is what I'm saying, because, you know, we were all, when we were younger, we were all taught that we need Christ in our life.
0: Mm.
9: And even if you leave the presence of God, you still end up coming back because of what was embedded in your inner man.
0: Yeah,
9: so this is why I thought, you know what, in the children's book, I need to put some little scriptures in there. So when they read the page, there is a small scripture at the end of the page, because it's important that they know Christ for themselves. And how does that start? We have to introduce them to Christ. So that's why how the scriptures came in.
0: I love it. I love it.
9: You know?
0: This is the evening with me, Theo Manderson. I've got some more questions I'm going to ask about the target age and stuff like that, but we're going to get into that a little bit. Do you know this young man, Joshua Kessler?
9: I've heard of him.
0: You've heard of him?
9: Mm-hmm.
0: Let's get into some Joshua Kessler. It's the evening with me, Theo Manderson. If you ask any questions, 0303 040 1111.

0: The far right there send us about Holy Forever. They're taking that, and before that we had Joshua Kessler saying Higher Ground. This is Evening with me, Theo Manderson, and the author, Miss Viona Byfield Bowen. I have to put the full name because that's what it says on the book. Who drew the pictures? Who illustrated? Was it you or?
1: So the pictures were from photographs.
0: Okay.
1: So they were from photographs, and the publisher took them from there.
0: Okay.
1: So they're real pictures.
0: Okay. Okay.
1: Laminated.
0: Okay. They did a good job because I'm about to say someone drew some good pictures, boy.
1: Well, I had to do a few corrections with the hairstyles, you know, because it was making their father look kind of old. So that's a few adjustments. He's thinking, nah, I don't like that picture.
0: Well, you know, pictures don't lie as them saying it. So you say you airbrushed the pictures in.
1: Well, they're not airbrushed, just a few hairs been removed.
0: A few lines.
1: Yes.
0: That sounds like Clive would definitely be saying, no, I look cool in that picture. Yeah, man.
1: Yeah, I know that.
0: Because I was looking at going, the person that illustrated you is very good, man. I'm about to say, they look just like them. And you as well.
1: Yeah.
0: Yeah, and Angie, well, you look the same. I was like, wow.
1: Look at the one with him with the dummy, that daddy's funny face.
0: Yeah.
1: He put the dummy in.
0: Mm-hmm.
1: And there's another thing, I think, you know, Theo, family is very important.
0: Mm-hmm.
1: And, you know, my sister's been, not talking about business, but they've been married 24 years, myself. And you know, it's a blessing the twins came along, and you know, they love their dad so much, and they love their mum so much, and they say it all the time too. When I go to the shop and I'm not allowed to buy them certain meals, but when I go to the shop, Cynthia's like, I want one for my daddy. You know, my daddy will eat that one, and she will not stop nagging you. You have to buy it for their dad. And then CJ will say, well, mummy. And I give you an instance. We were raising money at church, and a deaconess was selling juice. And Cynthia said, you need to buy one for my dad.
0: Daddy's girl.
1: You need to buy one for my mum. I said, come on. In the end, I ended up buying 5 juices.
0: Wow.
1: Because Cynthia never left nobody out.
0: That's called a big heart.
1: Yeah.
0: It's family.
1: Oh, yeah. You cannot do nothing without her dad.
0: Family is very important. Mm-hmm. Family. So that's the reason why you wrote the book the way you wrote it, to kind of emphasize family life.
1: Yep.
0: And just because it's so much different activities that they're doing. And sometimes as families, as parents, we can either overlook the little things, like just taking them to the shop.
1: Very important.
0: We might just think, oh, it's nothing. But to kids, it's a big adventure and stuff like that. Because you were saying you take Cynthia shopping and she loves it.
1: It's part of a child's development. Social development is very important to children.
0: Mm-hmm.
1: Interacting with other people is very important to children. And being an ex-nursing manager myself, that is part of their learning.
0: Yeah.
1: It's very vital. You know, they love have seen their mom, they love seeing an extended family as well. It's not just their mom and dad, but their granddad. When their granddad was alive, oh my God, everything is granddad. You know, at one point you thought Cynthia was married to granddad. I mean, granddad, I left granddad in the room one day and I came back and I heard my dad going, they call me Sister Jackie at church and they call me Jackie at home. And I heard my dad going, Jackie, come here. I think baby do something not right here, you know. And when I went in the room, Cynthia has taken, what's that cream called, Angela?
2: The Suda cream.
0: Oh, no.
1: And wiped it all over my dad's legs.
0: Okay.
1: And I said, Cynthia, what are you doing? Oh, I'm granddad's doctor.
0: Mm-hmm. See it there.
1: So she was doing what she see me and my sister do.
0: Yeah.
1: But sorry, she had on her little stethoscope and her little thing, and she was creaming him up.
0: That's development.
1: So that's them. So, you know, they can do all things.
0: Yes.
1: And that's the scripture as I write at the end of the book. Mm-hmm. I can do all things through Christ. Philippians 4:13. So, you know, I'm just showing them. Just like how I want to write a book and I feel like a second one coming on with them, I just feel that they can do all things.
0: Mm.
1: I mean, the Lord said to Abraham, how far can you see? As far as you can see, it belongs to you. Don't let anybody stop your dream.
0: That's right.
1: Don't let anybody subordinate you or try to put you down. If you have a dream, run. You know what, Brother Phil? The Lord will give you an idea. And what are you going to do? Just sit there with
0: Some people do, you know.
1: With
0: your testimony, because you've written your book and you've been thinking about it for how many years?
1: Years. 2014.
0: Wow.
1: Yeah. So the Lord will give you an idea, but it's for you to action it.
0: That's right. That's right. And you've definitely done that. And you said there's going to be more. But as I said, because I like the book because it's family oriented and it's not nothing elaborate. It's just they went to the shop.
1: Simple.
0: They went to the arcades, they cooked, they did this, you know, and it's just illustrating family time.
1: Yeah.
0: And which, like, we don't really value those things anymore. It's not a thing. And it's nothing major. It's just little things like you just taking them to the arcades.
1: And you know what's good about it as well? To the point where if Angela would say, if the twins are going to church, they turn to the dad, they said, you come to church today, daddy. What is he going to say? He put on his clothes and he come to church?
0: Yeah.
1: Because what can you say to them?
0: That's right.
1: How you want them to grow.
0: Yeah. Teach them in it.
1: And they will tell somebody else.
0: That's right.
1: And tell somebody else.
0: Go to school.
1: And that's how it goes on.
0: I love it. So you've written about Sunday school and stuff like that, but we're going to find out a bit more about that because I'm going to dig because now we've got the author in the house. So we're going to find out more from the author. About the Sunday school and all that. This is Evening with me, Theo Manis, and I've got the author of The Funny Characters of Cynthia and Clive Jr., Miss Viona Byfield Bowen, sitting in here with me. And Mum, you said that the children, they like this one.
2: I knew God was with me. I always used to pray. My prayer was I asked God not to let the devil kill me out here while I was in the streets before I could get back. But I said, if you give me one more chance at life and music, I promise you, I'm going to shout you out, and I'm going to testify, and we're going to have a little church up in there.

0: That's the wonderful sounds of Mr. Sam Cooke there saying, "This little light of mine." That was requested by Miss Viona. She said that she's been, that song's been blessing her all week. So she said, you know what? She asked for it. I said, I'll play it because you've been requesting it and been thinking about it. So you know what? We shall do it around here. It's the Evening with me, Theo Manderson. Take you down to 10 p.m. Special guest. We're talking about the funny characters of Cynthia and Clive Jr., her niece and nephew. The twins are... How old are the twins, by the way, now?
1: They're 6 years old.
0: What? 6 years
1: old. Just look
0: old.
1: A bit tall.
0: Yeah, look a bit tall, but it's all good. So where can we get this book? Is it, where is it available?
1: So the book can be bought on Amazon.
0: Okay.
1: Or the Good News... Let me make sure. So a book can be bought on Amazon or the Good News Christian Bookshop.
0: Okay. Okay. All online, yeah?
1: All online.
0: And how much is a copy?
1: It's $12.99 for a copy. But if everyone had come to my launch, because if you buy online, you're going to have to pay the posting fees. But if you had came to my launch, they would have got it for just $12.99.
0: It's okay. It's a good book. It's not a small book. It's a good book. And you said for Sunday school sharing as well. So like just using the illustrations that for the Sunday school. So how would it be used in Sunday school? Or what's
1: so the illustration you see, it's CJ playing his godfather's keyboard and Cynthia playing on the drum with her little cousin.
0: Yeah, yes.
1: Zoe. So they look forward after service. And they run over to the music section and they get their little bit in and they pretend to be the organist or the playing the drum you know. But they allow CJ to play the drum during the service.
0: Okay.
1: And he absolutely loves that. And that's why he says it's his.
0: His
1: tells drums. His mummy it's his.
0: It's his thing.
1: You know,
0: that's
1: especially
0: his calling.
1: If his godfather's not there and no one's on the job.
0: Yeah.
1: He just thinks it is my
0: calling
1: job to play the drums. And you know they do. They allow him to practice, and they allow him. And you can see Pastor just doing her little arm. Come on, CJ, you're getting it. And as I said, the deaconess helps, and then you got one of the sisters from the choir, Sister Bev. They encourage him because they're that side. And he does also have drum lessons.
0: With his godfather?
1: No, he has it outside. His mommy takes him drum lessons.
0: Okay.
1: Yeah, yeah.
0: That's cool. So you was thinking about another book based upon them. What kind of book would that be? Or are you still not too sure?
1: So they went Canada early on, but I don't think mommy remembered to take any pictures. I wanted to do a book. And she knows I'm not very happy about that. So they went to Canada and I said, Ange, can you take some pictures for me so I can do a book with the twins in Canada? I've not received a picture yet.
0: Wow. Looks like you have to go back to Canada again. So you're looking to do like the adventures of Cynthia and CJ.
1: It could be the adventures. It could be something about their education. It could be something about them being at church. It's up in the air.
0: You've got quite a few ways you can go down different avenues.
1: Yeah, I didn't want to do them in Canada though.
0: If you ever saw the look she just gave her sister, the proper
1: and
0: side.
1: I don't receive a picture, I'll know.
0: Wow. But maybe somebody in Canada has taken a picture and you never know. I was trying to help out. I was trying to help out there.
1: She's guilty. She's not saying the word. She's guilty. Guilty.
0: So Viona, so you've got this book, but this is not what you do. You're not an author. It's not something that you do. You do other things outside of it and stuff like that.
1: Okay. So I love God. And in church at the moment, they call me Sister Jackie at church.
0: Okay.
1: You know, Jamaican people, they have more than one name.
0: Mm-hmm.
1: You know, they have nickname and they have, they call them Cockbert and then really name Samson.
0: Yeah.
1: And you know, are they have your birth certificate down as the 19th of January, but you're really born the 19th of December. You know how
0: I know.
1: Yeah. So... So, you know, at the moment, I'm in the choir and the missionary department. But what I really do outside, I'm an educational planner. So I like to help people with their finances. My EVP Her name is Barbara Anderson. She's one of my mentors.
0: What's EVP?
1: EVP is Executive Vice President.
0: Ooh.
1: So Barbara has been in the company for a good while. And she, at the moment, she's got us reading the 12, is it irreducible laws of the LID?
0: Okay.
1: So one of them is the law of respect.
0: Mm.
1: And I read that. And the example that the author came up with is it Harriet Tubman?
0: Tubman, yeah.
1: Yeah, where she led people out of slavery. And it's not just that she led them, that she was such a strong leader that they respected her.
0: Yeah.
1: And they respected her decisions. And it's the same with Barbara. She has been a tower of strength. If she doesn't hear from you, she'll call you. What's going on?
0: Mm, mm.
1: So, you know, that's one of the things. So I've got some great mentors. At church at the moment, we have our pastors. Of course, that's what they're supposed to do, is mentor us. I can call their names, Reverend Annette Francis, Reverend Celia Murphy. And my greatest mentor is my sister, Angela. She has my back through thick and thin. And my husband, God bless him, when I'm on the laptop all hours a night, he just looks at me, kisses teeth, and goes straight up to his bed. So, you know, but he knows I get results. You have to get results. You have to get results. And then my latest coach, I can't leave her out. Her name is Coach Mandy.
0: Mm-hmm.
1: A massive shout out to Coach Mandy. She's an amazing coach and mentor. She's a spiritual midwife helping Christian women birth what God has placed inside of them. So she's helping me to do that at the moment. Through her powerful story to ministry framework, she helps women turn their plans into purpose.
0: Mm.
1: So I am also training to be a coach, Christian coach.
0: Okay, Christian coach. So like same thing
1: what she does, yeah.
0: Okay.
1: But mine's is a little different.
0: Yeah, because I've never heard of a Christian
1: coach. So for me, I'll just say coach then.
0: Yeah,
1: I'm training to be a coach.
0: Okay.
1: You know, coach for people that feel like they've been left out.
0: Mm.
1: You know, they don't know what their purpose is in church.
0: Yeah.
1: So I'm training to be at this morning. This amazing mentor, she's helping me to see my purpose. You know, if God has a place for something inside of you, Coach Mandy will help you.
0: Okay, so pull out their gifts and talents.
1: Pull out your gifts and talents. We sit on our gifts, don't we?
0: Oh, a lot of people.
1: I've been sitting on mine for years.
0: Yeah, yeah.
1: And, you know, one of the things is that you care what people think.
0: Mm.
1: But you shouldn't care what people think.
0: Mm.
1: Because some people are using their example of life on you.
0: Yes.
1: And stopping you from going forward. So what matters is what the Holy Spirit is saying to you.
0: So you kind of like navigate and guide somebody.
1: Right.
0: To focus and stuff
1: right.
0: like that. Which is helpful because a lot of people, we do need that because you go to church, you're in church and you get the pastor speak and everything is great.
1: Mm-hmm.
0: And then you go home and it's like you got to now try and motivate yourself to get in. As you said, it's taking you, 12 years before you wrote the book.
1: Mm-hmm.
0: So eventually, and that's because someone literally said, Uyado, fix up.
1: Yeah. Fix up, yeah.
0: Get it out now. Let's do this.
1: And I was in a job for 22 years. Is it 22 years? Yeah. And I worked my way up to a position where there was no more positions at that centre.
0: Mm.
1: And one day I was sitting at work and the door just opened. Who do you think walked in?
0: Your sister.
1: My sister Angela walked in. And I said, oh, what are you doing here? She said, you know what, Jack? I think it's time you move on from here. I said, you just came here to tell it. She said, yeah. It's time for you to go on from here.
0: There you go.
1: And also, Reverend Francis, she's had a

0: because we would always say, I can't do this and I can't do that. It's all good. But you know what? That's what you have God on our side. And that's why it's good to have good people in your corner and that you listen to them as well. Not just have them in your corner telling you, but that you listen.
1: Because you've got to wake up one day, don't you?
0: Yeah, you have to. Or you don't wake up and you look back and, oh, I should have, would have, could have, should have.
1: So, can I ask, do you like nice things?
0: With me?
1: Yes.
0: Yeah, who doesn't?
1: I like nice things and that's why I had to wake up.
0: It's either with me, Theo Anderson and Viona. It's inspiring and giving some inspiration. Hopefully someone just taking it on board, because some people are sitting down listening and saying, you know what? She's right. I need to do something. It's either with me, Theo Anderson, here on Premier Gospel. Some of us need to be a bit like this. Be a bit more intentional with what we're doing with ourselves.

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1: Who lights up your church, your street, or your local neighborhood? 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
12: It's Pastor Lorraine Buchanan here from Church of God Evangelism with a brief inspirational word. Now listen, in Exodus chapter 14, Moses was in a state of dilemma, wasn't he? He had mountains either side of him, Pharaoh's army descending on him and the children of Israel at great speed with venom in their veins. And ahead of him was the Red Sea. Moses was facing the challenge of his life and didn't know where to go. So often we face challenges much the same. Often it's financial pressures that we just don't know where to go with it. And we look to the Lord, we cry to the Lord as Moses did. But what did the Lord say to Moses? Moses, what is in your hand? What is in your hand? Folks, what's in your hands today? I have done many things in my time as an entrepreneur, written children's books, arranged flowers for funerals, done all sorts of stuff. But about a year ago, I put a compound together, came out of my hand, came out of, I believe, the wisdom of God, put a compound together. Don't laugh me out of this. Hair growth leave-in conditioner. And I put a whole set of oils and this and that, my shea butter, black castor, all sorts of stuff in the complex mixture. And believe me, my husband was saying to me, Lorraine, your hair's growing. And I'm thinking, yeah. My daughter used the same thing, started to grow. My mother-in-law in Jamaica sent some for her. her hair became like a white cloud, a puff of white cloud on her head, my sister-in-law's. And then I realized, Lord, you have given me something in my hand that I've had for a long time, but didn't realize I had it. I've been crying out to you for different things, but you've given me a formula that works. And so what am I doing? I'm marketing it. I am marketing it. And, you know, people are buying. What am I saying to you? Stop crying to God for solutions and for ready fixes. Understand that you and I are equipped with the wisdom of God to do great things. Whatever he's put in your hand, raise it up. That rod in Moses' hand was like the word of God going forth. Raise up the rod and stretch it out. Stretch yourself in faith. Stretch yourself in belief. Have an understanding that God will always stand with his word. Whatever he says to do, you do it. There will be a performance of whatever he tells you to do. In Jesus' name, be blessed today. Amen.
10: It's Theo Manderson on Premier Gospel.
6: That's right, it's me, Theo Manderson, here on Premier Gospel. The time is 9:05. Thank you, Pastor Lorraine Buchanan. You see what God has you to do, just do it. That's the message. That's the message that Jack, that Viona is also talking about as well. Just get yourself up and do what you need to do, because God's given us talents and gifts, and we procrastinate, we talk ourselves out of it, and we look for the negatives. Any little negative we get with some people, we jump on it, we hold it, and that's the reason why we can't do it. As Viona said, she's sitting on this for 12 years and now she's finally written one book. Now she wanna write 4, 5, 6, 7 books. Like she's got books coming out of her now. But it's like, so imagine she did this 10 years ago, how much books she'd have had by now? You know what I mean? So it's just a matter of timing. But you know, the most important thing is that you've done the first one. You got the ball rolling and did this stuff. So
0: that's
6: now
0: it.
6: We got that one out there. But mummy, before I play the next song. So how do you feel seeing, you know, Cynthia and Clive on becoming
0: famous?
8: I'm excited.
6: Excited?
8: Yeah.
6: Yeah?
8: Because I knew my sister wanted to write children's books for many years.
6: Mm.
8: So I'm glad that they inspired her to do that. So no, I'm excited. And they can read. So they read it to me.
6: They read it to you all
8: it's
6: the time.
8: It's even better. Yeah.
6: Do you fall asleep? It's not a bedtime story. It's not a bedtime story for you.
8: Not for me, no.
6: Mommy, it's time to go to bed. Okay, let me read it.
8: I'm the one who says it's time for them to go to bed.
6: Yeah, I could imagine.
8: Yeah. But yeah, they do read it to me, which is good.
6: How does Daddy feel about it as well?
8: Oh, he's awesome. He's good about it. Yeah.
6: He loves the fact
8: that he loves it.
6: Because he's in it.
8: Yeah.
6: Yeah, I know. That's what he loves. The stories that he's in, that's the best ones,
8: that's the best. The pages, yeah. And they can read it to him too.
6: And I bet he loves that as well, man.
0: Daddy Pig.
6: You know, that's his name now. You know, you said it on national radio.
0: Oh, God.
8: But they don't watch Pepe anymore. I think they've grown out of that.
6: Yeah, but it doesn't matter. It's in the book. It's in black and white. It's in the book. So, Mr. Clive, Daddy Pig, that's your name now, man.
8: Master Chef, they call it.
6: Master Chef.
8: My dad cooks the best food in the world.
6: He's a good cook.
0: That's why I got cussed about ruined egg.
6: It's the Eden with me, Theo Man, is having some fun with the Byfield sisters. That's
8: yeah,
6: right.
8: You can say that.
6: The Byfield sisters, man. That's how I know them. Mm-hmm. So yeah.
0: That's the name before we got wet.
6: Yeah, you don't see one without the other.
0: True. My dad used to call us Psyche and Trim. You see that? See that? You tell half one day and one vex.
6: Yes. And they're not twins, but they move like twins. So Angie had the twins because you lot move like twins anyway. Mm-hmm. So
0: can I give you a joke?
6: Go on.
0: When we lived at home, before we left home, Dad was telling Angela off about something. And Angela got upset and she said, I'm not sitting here watching our TV. So Angela got up and left me alone on the couch. Hear me to myself. I ain't sitting here alone watching our TV. Say, hey, my dad, look there. You tell off one, the other one, vex that guy.
6: Double trouble. You don't see one without the other. Yes. And if you see one, you know the other one's not too far away or the other one's doing something. That's the only reason why you don't see them together.
8: But we do have separate lives.
6: They're very much so. But in public, you're going to see them both. Mm-hmm. It's all good. If you've seen that video of me going to meet Auntie Joyce.
8: Right, yes.
6: That's who Angela is. And the two kids in the video
8: yes.
6: are the twins.
8: Yeah. That's, bless her. Yes. Now 97 years old.
11: Still taking the bus?
8: No, not as much. She's at home.
11: She's at home.
8: She stays in now.
11: I need to go.
8: But she still talks about her cow foot soup.
11: Oh, my
8: gosh. She has to have that.
11: Oh, gosh. Yeah, we need to go and pray.
0: And you being her superstar.
11: Yeah, we need to. We need to go pray for about that cow foot soup.
0: Yeah, when you turned up, she was just so happy to see you.
11: Yeah, it was a beautiful day, man.
0: Yeah, she was so happy to see you.
11: And got changed and everything.
0: Yes, yes. It was like you were the prince coming to.
8: Yes, indeed. She was, what were they, 93 then, I think?
0: Yes, yes.
11: Yes,
8: 90s. Now she's 97.
11: Yeah, mm-hmm. Wow. Mm-hmm. It's the evening with me, Theo Manderson, and I'm feeling blessed. Are you feeling blessed? It's normally the party hour. We're normally dancing around and partying. Right. So you know what? Let's get some party going. Let's go.

0: is way too good.
1: Fire.
2: Alex, Jean and Hovi saying God is way too good. And before that, TB1 and Prince Micah saying blessed. It's the evening with me, Theo Manis, and I got the Byfield sisters in the house talking about the funny characters of Cynthia and Clive Jr. So, Angie, you said something about the parents and praying. What was you saying? You're saying to me off ears.
3: So one of the important things in this book is, for example, children having a meal and saying their grace. That hardly happens nowadays. And I think it's important to instill that, saying the grace, just like when we were young, saying the grace, saying our bedtime prayers, and even in the morning when they wake up, you know, they do say a prayer as well, which is important. I think for kids nowadays, going to church is one of the main things, because a lot of children, I realise, do not go to church.
2: Yeah.
3: You know, they're at home every Sunday and it's a routine. And if they don't want to go to church, parents are quite happy to say, you know, it's okay, just stay home kind of thing. Because now they know that they older, they might mention it, but they know they're going to church.
2: Mm.
3: And if we don't go to church once a day, they're saying to me, Mummy, why are we not at church?
2: Yes.
3: Yeah, so I think it's important. It's wonderful to fit into your routine. You manage to go to school 5 days a week, go to activities, football, whatever other children do, swimming, this, that.
2: Mm.
3: Why can't we fit God? Yeah,
2: yes,
3: invest God
2: time.
3: In them.
2: Yes, invest
3: That's the main thing when you have them, to make sure that they know the importance that there's a higher being and we should respect him and be reverent and pray to him. And they do go to a Christian school, which also instills that in them.
2: Which helps, I suppose.
3: Yeah, which helps. It does help a lot.
2: Yeah.
3: So for parents out there, I just want to encourage you to that it's important to get your young ones getting out to church. And as we all know, later on, if they fall from it, then, you know, at least it's instilled in them,
2: right.
3: And they know it.
2: It's been planted. And
3: yeah, it's implanted.
2: Just praying is important, as you were saying earlier.
3: Once
2: it's in there, it doesn't even have to be no long prayer,
3: no.
2: You know, 5 minutes,
3: Mm-mm.
2: 10 minutes. Just like the prayer that you've got in there for the food.
3: Yeah, for health and strength and daily food.
2: There you go.
3: We praise thy name, our Lord. Amen.
2: Yeah,
3: that was my one.
2: Yeah.
3: Still say it.
2: It's short. Simple. And sweet. It's nothing too hard.
3: Mm-hmm.
2: You know,
3: that's right.
2: I say to my children, thank you, Lord, for another day. Guide and protect us throughout the day. Amen. That's
3: absolutely,
2: you know, just
3: absolutely
2: something. And they say it,
3: yeah,
2: and it just becomes natural. Mm-hmm. That has to be, you know, and then they can add to it after that.
3: Absolutely.
2: They can add because they got used to that communication with God. So,
4: I mean, it's a first prayer.
2: Mm.
4: And to me, once they learn that, then as they get older, they will learn to add to it.
2: Yeah,
4: because prayer is like talking to the Lord.
2: That's right. And so it's making them realize that's what it is.
3: Yeah,
2: it's not no drawn out. You have to be, you know, you see the deacons and them, they're praying for 5, 10, 15 minutes and you're thinking, oh, I can't
4: Effective
2: pray like that.
4: Prayer.
2: Yeah.
3: Mm-hmm.
2: You know,
3: absolutely.
2: I can't do that. That's not me. So people get intimidated. I don't want to pray and stuff
4: but
2: like that.
4: But it's the words, isn't it?
2: Mm-hmm.
4: The effectiveness of the words.
2: Yeah.
4: Be some, to the point.
2: Just be concise and it's all good, man.
3: That's
2: it's all
3: it.
2: Good. So you found all your social media now. You sorted that yourself.
4: Yeah. So I wasn't quite sure if I could say, but at the moment, I'm a senior team leader for Jenny Star.
2: Mm-hmm.
4: As I said, my executive vice president is Barbara Anderson, and one a great mentor to me. I also do catering. My husband, whose name is Lee, he's a great chef.
2: This is why
4: I can't lose this weight, because he's always cooking something and said, test this. You know, and he's a very good cook.
2: Yeah, both of the husbands are good cooks, man.
4: When we do a catering, we get a job straight away from the actual catering, which is good. So we're on Instagram, which is babalicious_BABBALICIOUS_. And I'm also on Facebook, Fiona Byfield Bowen. One of the things also I wanted to say is the reason why also I wanted to do this book. If you don't set a future for these children, they don't really have one.
2: Mm.
4: At the moment, we know that things are tight for families, money, income. And just like Jenny Star, who offers a second income, you know, some people have worked their way up to six figures.
2: Wow.
4: Barbara is on a good income, and she pulls people up to make sure that she, it's not just her at the top, but she helps you to get to the top also.
2: Yeah.
4: Which she, you know, she's, I think she's a great mentor, and she's, when she's ready, she will also give you a couple slapping as well if you don't, if you don't pull your weight.
2: So explain a little bit more. So you do like financial, not as advice or guidance or?
4: So it's kind of a guidance. Mm. We sort of like help families with fact finds. And a lot of people are in debt and they're ashamed of it. Don't be ashamed of it. So we're here to help, to see if we have, our motto is to help people. And one of the things that we help them with is a fact find. And the fact find will just take you through everything.
2: Yeah.
4: So, you know, if people want to talk to me further on, they can talk to me about it further on, because it's lots of other things. It's not just looking at a fact find, but it's looking at all areas around your finances. You know what I mean? Some people don't look at things like that.
2: Yeah.
4: They just leave it. You know you are in debt, but you know you think it's going to take care of itself. It's not
2: my
4: going
2: next paycheck
4: to.
2: Or, my next paycheck will cover it.
4: Yeah, that sort of a thing.
2: Yeah.
4: As I said, the children's education, within the fact find, it also talks about you can get cover for children. Today we were talking off air about the amount of children that are sick with cancer and, you know, things that are happening. We don't know why, but when something happens, people go on GoFundMe. When you could quickly just take out a life insurance for you and the children, you know. We could go further on in it, but then that's how it works. But with the children's education, I also done this book because we want them to go to university. And university fees are a lot of money, isn't it?
2: That's right.
4: So I thought to myself, if I start from now, Auntie Jackie will be able to, when mom, if mom and dad can't fully afford it, well, Auntie Jackie will be able to help.
2: Yeah.
4: So we know that university fees is thousands each year.
2: That's right.
4: So, and that's what we wanted to, that's one of the things why I wanted to write this book as well, to get a residual income for them. Yeah.
2: Yeah. So I hear that. I like that. Like, that's a good idea to future planning, because we don't, we kind of wait until they're like 16 and then we're doing
3: to
2: it.
3: So, invest in them.
2: So now you got like at least you got 10 years to kind of like get it all going.
4: And the publisher said to me as well that France likes the book, Paris likes the book.
2: Yeah.
4: And the fact that I've put the scriptures in it, that's what they like.
2: Yeah.
4: And who knows, one day I'll be able to take the twins to Paris and France, because at the moment, I'm meeting with my publisher on Monday, and he wants to discuss it, the books, print an extra 1,000 books.
2: Wow.
4: For it to go to France and Paris. I think it's 4 other countries.
2: Are they being interpreted into French?
4: Well, that's what they're looking at. They want to turn it into French.
2: Wow.
4: And probably another language, who knows, put it on audio. I'm looking to do things like that. And all because I put the scriptures at the bottom of the book.
2: That's what makes it different.
4: That's what makes it different.
2: Because it's a story, like the day, but the scripture is like, oh, wow.
4: Yeah.
2: Because it's kind of like putting that day into a verse of scripture.
4: Yes.
2: I didn't even think. Because you don't think of it like that.
4: No.
2: So let me give it, which one was it? Oh, man.
3: Introducing the Bible to the kids.
4: The one that I like is the one at the back.
2: Which one was
4: where
2: that?
4: Where it says, the last one.
2: The twins wore blue caps.
4: So the twins wore blue caps and gowns. They held their graduation certificates high. We did it with God's help. They cheered. Mom, Dad and Auntie Jackie clapped so proud. What a wonderful day to thank the Lord. So the scripture for that we got, I can do all things through Christ. Philippians 4:13.
2: Yes, that's right. I loved all of that, because I was reading it, as I've read it a few times, just the fact that you just found the scripture that just captures the day. You know, we don't realize there's a verse that captures the day. You might just think it's just a regular day. You know, he went out, like, it was the one he took them to the, like, Cynthia's dance class. Auntie Jackie, you want to read that one?
3: She does ballet,
2: Do you want to read that one, or should I read
4: it? Ballet, let me find it. So Auntie Jackie gave the twins a sweet bouquet to show her love and care for them. Hold on a minute. You want the ballet. It's the next page.
2: Cynthia's
4: beg your
2: class.
4: Pardon.
2: Yeah.
4: Cynthia put on her pretty pink dance outfit, her beads clicking softly as she twirled around. I will dance to praise the Lord, she smiled. Music filled the room and her feet danced light. God made her body to move with joy. Praise him with tambourine and dancing. Yeah. Psalms 150, verse 4.
2: Yeah, it's beautiful. As I say, you don't, when you say it now, it's like, oh yeah. You know, it's like the putting them together is beautiful, man. Yeah. Well done.
3: Yeah.
2: Well done.
3: She's interested in dancing at church as well.
4: Yeah.
3: So she's approached one of the ladies there who does the dance, Nevaeh.
2: Okay. Yes.
3: To join with her.
2: It's fantastic.
3: But yeah, in all this input, I want to thank all their godparents as well. They've been so great.
2: How many? You lot told me how many godparents they got. Tell me how many godparents they have.
3: There's about 20. There's a lot. There's a lot. And they've been all good. And I want to thank them all.
2: The 20 godparents. Don't bother trying to go through all the names because you might
3: forget.
2: You might forget
3: one. I can't
2: one.
3: Remember.
2: And you might forget one and say, you forget about me, Pandavia. Yeah, yeah. So don't bother do that.
3: They've all had a great input. And I want to thank them all very much for that.
2: God be the glory.
4: And you know what? Looking at all 20, they would never say anything like that, you know.
2: Mm.
4: You know, God just put in place the right people.
2: Mm.
3: Yeah, indeed.
4: You know, even those that said, oh, you know, I don't think I could do it because I have so much God children.
3: When the
4: twins were getting christening and Bishop called for the godparents and they stood up, even Angela was like,
3: wonderful godparents.
4: Thank you.
2: It's the Either With Me, Theo Manis, and having some fun with the Byfield. I was gonna say the Byfield twins, but the Byfield sisters.
3: Jackie's older than me.
2: Jackie's the oldest. Well, about 2 days.
4: Yeah. Poor mum.
2: Isn't
4: it? For 2 days.
2: And you didn't want to come out. That's what it was.
3: Something like that.
2: Here's one for the twins.

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1: What you know about Black history?
2: Let me refresh your memory.
3: Naveen Hudson. Naveen Hudson was one of the most successful gospel singers to emerge from the UK gospel scene. Naveen became a resident artist for Channel 4's show People Get Ready in the mid-1980s. In the late 80s, she signed with Virgin Records and released two albums, Interventions in 1988 and Between Two Worlds in 1991. Celebrating Black Heroes, this is Black History Month on Premier Gospel.
4: Na na na nani nani. Na na na nani nani. 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Follow me.

0: ashamed of the.
1: This is Either With Me, Theo Maddison. That was DJ Nicholas saying, God, I feel everybody, everybody, everybody. It's almost time for me to jump up out of here, man. It's almost time for me to jump up out of here. So I've got the Byfield sisters in here. We're talking church and we're talking life and we're talking about all good stuff up in here. You know what? I should cuss you both, you know, because you lot have husbands that can cook. And not even a drumstick them bring in there and not even a pot. Yeah, but you're jerking chicken at home, but you never bring the chicken jerk.
2: It wasn't ready before we came here.
1: It wasn't ready. Hear that one day. It wasn't ready.
3: I'm hardly even eating anything today. I'm not eating.
1: Yeah, but you don't need to eat because you're going to go home with a whole jerk pan full of jerk chicken.
3: Too late to eat.
1: But you can, hubby's listening, he's like, man, I might make her some flour dumpling or something. Yeah, if that's for you to eat. Look.
3: If you have that, you can't sleep tonight. That's have nightmare.
2: True.
1: So we got this book, The Funny Characters of Cynthia and Clive Jr. They become new celebrities now in the business, and I'm looking forward to seeing what's going to happen with them. And we got Miss Viona, who's got so
2: Viona.
1: Many Viona, sorry, Viona. I have to say it right, Viona, Porsche, the Porsche way, not Jamaica, Viona.
2: But I was, mm-hmm. French.
1: It's French. Well, I ain't speaking no French right now. So. So she's written this book, and you know what? I want you to, have you got anything that you want to say to somebody that was like you for 10, 12 years sitting on, what would you say to somebody that's in your position 10 years ago? What would you have liked someone to say to you 10 years ago to motivate you to get them doing what they need to be doing for Christ?
2: Don't procrastinate. Don't put off what you can do today for tomorrow. Don't procrastinate. I've been looking at the scriptures, Psalms 121, Psalms 91, and Psalms 1. But the one that I want to look up, that always lift your eyes to the hills from whence cometh your help.
1: That's right. Mm-hmm.
2: Your help is not going to come from somebody. Yes, he'll provide somebody physically to help you, but the help and the inspiration that you need, when I looked into the background of this scripture, I think it was the Israelites that were going to a holy festival. But when they looked up, all they could see was mountains. But they looked beyond the hills because they know that their aid came from the Lord. They looked to him because they realized that it's not the earth, but it's the God that created the heaven and earth. That's where their help was going. They were under threat, but they were still going through the mountains because no one could see them going through it. But they know that their help came up from the Lord. And if you're that worried, when you go to the bottom of the scripture, it says he will preserve you in your going out and your coming in from this day forward. So don't procrastinate. And don't put off what you can do today for tomorrow. Always remember, trust in the Lord. Be of good courage.
3: And he will strengthen
2: thy heart. And if he gives you an idea, he will give you the strength, the funds to action it. And that's what I would encourage someone to do. The Lord shall preserve thy going out and thy coming in from this time forth and forevermore.
1: Love that. Thank you. I wouldn't have said it any better myself.
2: Amen.
1: Let's get you guys singing.
0: Well, then we're going to sing us some Jamaican songs. But if we sing them, you got to get out of those seats and you got to dance like you're really from Jamaica or you

0: Pastor Donnie McClurkin and that good old Caribbean medley there. He said that song was up, kind of just elevated him into our next level when he did that song. People didn't realize, yeah, he's doing his thing. Pastor Donnie McClurkin. Well, it's time for us to jump up out of here. Any last words you want to, you guys want to say, any byes or thank yous to anybody you want to shout, hail out, family members or anything?
1: Yes, want to thank everyone for their input, buying the book, supporting us. We're very grateful to you. Thank my sister Jackie for making this, you know, happen. So I'm really grateful to her. All my family have supported, my auntie, South London, my sister in Canada. She loves the book. All the, she get all the family there to buy, the family here to buy. Our big sister and our big brother. So just to everyone, if I've forgotten anyone, forgive me. I'm just sending love to everybody. Auntie Becky, thank you for looking after them all the time. You know, everyone, just sending out lots of love to everyone. And to encourage parents who are listening, that, you know, encourage your children to go to church, to Sunday school, you know, to have prayer time, to have, even to just say their grace or their prayers before they go to bed. It's a great encouragement to them, and set them up for life.
0: That's right. That's right.
1: Basically, yeah.
0: Any last words from you, Viona?
2: For me, as I said, I thought I did give my last words, but
0: I think
2: it's important to have great mentors in your life. Mentors that they're hard with you and you don't say nothing bad. They're hard with you because they can see the gift in you.
0: Yeah.
2: Because you can't see it. They're on the outside looking in.
0: Mm.
2: So they can see your gift.
0: Yeah.
2: And they're on the outside looking in. So I've been...

0: picked up most of my mentors, the people that are in my life at the moment. And Angela is my greatest fan. When I believe people don't have the guts to say, oh, you've done this wrong, she would just bring a little selfie. Mm-hmm. I said, I don't think you should have said that.
1: Yes.
0: Mm-hmm. You know, that sort of thing. So, you know, thank you to Angela. Thank you to Carl, my husband. Mm-hmm. Thank you to the revs at church. Mm-hmm. Thank you to Barbara, my executive vice president, and Coach Mandy.
2: At the moment, for giving us the opportunity.
0: Yeah, giving us the opportunity.
2: Big up, big up, big up.
0: We've known you for such a long time, even before we got married.
1: Yes.
0: We've known you.
2: Many years.
1: That's what you said, 20-something years. I was like, gosh.
0: Yeah. This year has been 24 years for both of us.
1: Yeah.
0: And we give God thanks. And we just want to encourage parents, as my sister said, to encourage their children when they're at home feeling miserable, they don't want to go. But it's you that's going to instill who God is to them.
1: Yeah. And how can people get the book again?
0: So the book, you can find it on the Good News Bookshop or on Amazon. Or if you know anybody that knows me, you can
1: hit
0: DM
1: me. Facebook. What's your Facebook?
0: My Facebook is Viona Byford Bowen. If you put that in, you'll see my Facebook. And Instagram, it's Babalicious _. I spell it for you because it's a mouthful. Babalicious _. So that's Facebook and Instagram. Anything else?
2: Me.
0: And oh, yes, we're setting up a website for the book. And when that's set up, just keep an eye out and I will let you know. The second book launch, who knows? So I'm organizing a second book launch, as my sister reminded me. I'm working on other things as well. And I'm going as the Holy Spirit leads. Thank you.
1: Well, I'm going to jump up out of here. So I want to say thank you guys for all listening in. I'll be back next week, Saturday, doing it all again. I'm going to actually have a young man who's going to be promoting. It's a website. It's a website for men.
2: Mm.
1: It's going to be called Raw. So, it's going to be launched actually next week while we're on air.
0: So
1: it's based upon Raw. Is Men's Raw is a new UK-based Christian men's platform dedicated to inspiring, encouraging, equipping men to grow in faith and discover their God-given purpose through biblical devotionals, powerful testimonies, and practical resources. Our vision is to strengthen Christian brotherhood and help men make differences in their families, churches, and communities. So more than a website, it's a movement to inspire men to live with faith and purpose. And it's going to be launched next week, Saturday, on air. We're going to be doing it here on the 17th of October. That's next week, Saturday. It's going to be launched. So listen out for that one. I'm going to have the young man. That's the vision and the drive behind that next week, Saturday. I'm up out of here. Thank you to Byfield Sisters. Thank you for your time. You're welcome. God bless you all. Have a fantastic rest of the weekend. And if you're coming to This Generation Ministries, we're celebrating our 9th anniversary tomorrow at Preston Road there, 3 Elmstead Avenue. So if you're in the area, pop in, man. Pop in. A special guest speaker as well. Going to be down there tomorrow. God bless you. God keep you. Have a fantastic and wonderful evening. I'm up out of here. I'm going to leave you a little bit of Jacqueline Carr to say, you know what? Don't faint.

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1: We look out for each other. 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
10: Psalm 63, verses 1 through 4. O God, thou art my God. Early will I seek thee. My soul thirsted for thee. My flesh longed for thee in a dry and thirsty land where no water is. To see thy power and thy glory, so as I have seen in the sanctuary. Because thy love and kindness is better than life, my lips shall praise thee. Thus, I will bless thee while I live. I will lift up my hands.

0: I wish I had a witness tonight. Can I ask y'all one question? The question is simply this: what did he see?
1: He saw the best.
0: I can't get no help up in here, because there are some folk in here that people have wrote you off, said you would never amount to anything, said that you would never end up being anywhere. But my

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This Black History Month, we're putting the spotlight directly on everyday champions living out their faith in incredible ways. 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
2: The Doily Brothers. The Doily Brothers were seen as the UK's gospel answer to the Jackson 5 in the early 70s. The Doily Brothers shot to fame in 1974 when they won the TV show Opportunity Knocks. Their success came at a time when the Jackson 5 were at their peak in the US of A. Celebrating Black heroes, this is Black History Month on Premier Gospel.

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2: 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You Yay. Are the winner of the three.
5: 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Oh, that is brilliant. That's a brilliant start to the day. Thank you so much.
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